0: 25 southbound before Devonshire. It looks like it landed in the carpool lane, and that's keeping traffic pretty slow moving off of the 5.
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0: All right, Booker and Stryker, commercial free hour is on. It's Alt 98.7. Big hour because your chance to see Smashing Pumpkins for that big America 250 concert that's coming up. Also, speaking of 250, $2,500 could be yours in just a couple of minutes. Stick around for that. But first, Stryker, with everything happening in the world.
1: Today is July 1st, the 182nd day of the year. It is Blink-182 Day.
0: Yay.
1: So, if you didn't know, March 11th is 311 Day, okay, because that's 311. Booker, do you know July 7th?
0: That's Prince's birthday.
1: There you go. That's Prince Day, officially, just 6 days from now. And I know you love Prince.
0: No.
1: Yeah, July 7th.
0: No, June 7th.
1: Oh, June 7th?
0: You just can't read your writing. June 7th. You said June 1st, but then you said July.
1: I did?
0: June 7th is his birthday.
1: Okay.
0: But Prince didn't celebrate his birthday. He was very against celebrating birthdays. So it's kind of a weird thing to do it against his wishes. So I don't celebrate that day, Stryker. I'm sorry.
1: All right. You know what? This whole story that I had for Booker?
0: Right out the window.
1: Right out the window with the bad writing. Listen, we got the soccer game to my right.
0: We're like everybody else.
1: We got the glare in my left eye. I don't know what I'm doing right now. All these stories, but here's some good stuff for
0: you.
1: The World Cup ends on the 19th. The Major League Baseball All-Star Game is this month. The British Open is this month. The Minions new movie is out today. The Odyssey movie, the Matt Damon film, comes out this month.
0: Looks incredible.
1: National Bikini Day is on July 5th. I didn't miss that one.
0: Say what? Come again?
1: Prince was against that day. Let me take that off the calendar.
0: Brought that right back.
1: I love when you do that. French Friday is this month, so that's what you can look forward to in July. I want to give Joe Kelly a shout out. If you're a Dodgers fan, you know who he is. He a lot of memes and gifs, and he seemed just like he was a great player in the league for 13
0: great
1: years.
0: Great relief pitcher for the Dodgers.
1: But a likable LA Dodger.
0: Absolutely. Snarky.
1: He is now the pitching coach at Corona High School,
0: that's
1: where he went
0: so
1: to high school.
0: Badass. I love that.
1: Do you think, like, what's the first thing a player says to a guy that's on the Dodgers that is now your coach?
0: Yeah, right?
1: You got to listen to everything
0: every
1: he
0: word,
1: says.
0: Every word. But he's probably got such tips. I pitched a little bit as a kid, and if you ever were around someone that actually knew what they were doing, you could, like, do one session with a coach and, like, oh, my God, you could throw the ball, like, 5 miles, 10 miles per hour faster. So this is going to be wild.
1: Can I do an Uncle Rico moment for Ted Stryker? Uncle Rico from Napoleon Dynamite, when he's like, I could throw football over the mountains.
0: Right.
1: Can I tell you what happened to me when I was a kid? I was at my brother's baseball game in the 818 in the Valley, and I went to my parents' car to grab something. I was 14 years old. There were some kids playing football. The ball rolled to me, and I took the ball, and I gunned it back at them.
0: Mm-hmm.
1: There was like a professional like tutor of sports that was working with the kids. He ran over. He's like, you've got great form, great motion. Do you play quarterback? I'm like, no, I'm a baseball player. You remember Oil Can Boyd, the pitcher in the major leagues?
0: Sure.
1: It was his brother who was like a professional sports coach.
0: Really?
1: Yeah. So anyway, I didn't see him ever again the rest of my life. What's the point of this? Oh, yeah.
0: This is now our official wrap it up Stryker music.
1: You don't want to hear how the Women's Tennis Association is going to be playing in Indian Wells in November?
0: Pass.
1: I'm Stryker. That's all I got.
0: Here's what you will get.
1: What?
0: Well, I don't know if you're going to get it, but you could try to get it anyhow. 25 hundo. We got money for you. The Woody Show will pop in next. Woody will tell you the word. Give it back to us, and you could win the money. Anything else, Stryker?
1: Thank you for being part of this afternoon community and hanging with our lunacy.

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0: We'll give away those America 250 tickets for the Pumpkins in a couple of minutes. 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It is Alt 98.7. So I need the audience. Actually, I need married women's advice on this one.
1: Come to me. Go ahead. I'm ready.
0: I got you. So
1: married women's advice 22987. Or wait, do they have to be married? Or maybe a female's perspective would really help.
0: Yeah, I think it could be either. Well, here's the situation. Let me lay this on you. So, you know how TikTok back in the day used to be like a bunch of dancy girls?
1: Yes.
0: Just girls dancing?
1: Yes.
0: I don't get dancy girls anymore. I guess that moved out of my algorithm. It's mostly people fixing crap or gardening or doing something boring like that. But the other day, the original dancy girl, this Charlie D'Amelio, I think is her name, she pops up on my Instagram, right? I think she's like the OG dancy girl, the girl that got famous for doing it. And she's an attractive younger lady, but it's not my thing. It's just, she's too young, whatever.
1: But don't wink at me after you say that.
0: I didn't wink. But she's in her kitchen,
1: okay,
0: right? And she's not like totally, it's not like provocatively dressed, but like a little bit, like she's showing a little bit of skin, whatever. But me, old guy here, I'm looking at the cabinets in the kitchen and the color that they're painted. Right?
1: That has nothing to do with your age, by the way. That is you being perceptive. My entire life, whenever a photo is sent, the last thing I look at is the subject of the picture. I'm looking how messy is your room, what glasses on your bedside table, is that a prescription bottle in the way background? But sorry, right. Go ahead.
0: Well, I think that's kind of the point I wanted to make here, because I swear to God, my focus wasn't this way too young for me girl dancing, doing her little dancey dance. It was the cabinets and the color of them. Beautiful. It was this beautiful deep gray. I was like, man, I want to do that in my kitchen.
1: Grays are in.
0: So here's where the advice needs to come in for the ladies or Stryker. Is this something I could show my wife and say?
1: You're so dumb. No. You just say, hey, I was on social media and I saw a great color for cabinets. If we're thinking of doing this as a couple, we're changing our cabinets. That's the angle. You'd have to go into the whole scrolling TikTok, a young lady, this person, she used to be in my algorithm. Remember the old TikTok, honey? What are you talking about?
0: Stryker, if what? I want to show her the picture of the color,
1: screen
0: which she's...
1: Screen grab it,
0: which...
1: zoom in, and then make a new picture with it with the girl out of it.
0: So now you got me editing. I mean, you don't think that's more of a scam? I mean, than me just showing her the picture? Because I swear to God, I screenshot the picture and I want to show it to my wife. And you're saying that's a bad idea.
1: I speak for all married females right now. Booker, 22987. So the question is, do you show her the video and say these are the cabinets?
0: It's not a video. I just did the screenshot.
1: Oh, you did the screenshot.
0: The pretty girl's in it, but it's the focus is the cabinets.
1: Edit her out of it. Just, it doesn't matter.
0: What do I do? Like scribbly over her face
1: no.
0: or something?
1: You know, you screen grab it, and then you can make the new square. Do
0: it
1: right to the
0: like
1: side
0: a color.
1: Of her.
0: You need to see the whole cabinets, and the cabinets are on both sides of her.
1: Listen, you asked my advice as a married female, and you're not taking it.
0: 22987, Booker and Stryker.

0: All right, quick recap, Booker and Stryker, Alt-98.7. So I found this awesome paint color for my cabinets in my kitchen.
1: However, on TikTok.
0: Well, however, in the picture, there's like a hot girl in the picture. And by the way, I showed you the picture, and you weren't like impressed.
1: She looks like she's going to a job at an insurance agency,
0: right?
1: To be honest.
0: It's not like a sexy thing.
1: No, not
0: I mean, maybe
1: at
0: a little
1: all.
0: Bit, but it's too young.
1: She has 7 million followers, though, and she's in your feed. You don't follow her. She
0: right.
1: just ended up
0: it
1: there
0: just,
1: doing some dance.
0: But I was going to show my wife the picture for the cabinets so we could paint ours that color, and I was like asking the ladies, like, is that a bad idea?
1: Well, my take was quickly, just crop her out of it and show her the thing. Guys, I'm a married female. It depends on what your wife is like. If she's normal and secure with herself, it's fine. I would definitely crack a joke about it, to be honest. If your wife is the jealous type, definitely don't do it. You're going to start an argument right there.
0: No, she's not the jealous type. I believe the first part of what she said is what I'm dealing with.
1: Then we go through and I'm a married woman. That was very funny. You guys are very funny. I'm sure there's other pics online where you can find that cabinet color. Why don't you just go find the cabinet color?
0: I don't think
1: so.
0: I mean, I look all of the time. I just saw this. I was like, that's a beautiful color.
1: Jordana says, Booker and Stryker, it depends how your wife is, Booker, about that stuff. I wouldn't care. My husband's in the industry, and he sees a lot of videos and shows me background stuff all the time. I think we have a call at 800-782-7987.
0: It's a dude. Yeah, hello.
2: Oh, my God. Please don't show your old lady, man.
0: Really?
2: You just opened up a can of worms. Oh, hell no. Don't do that because all these girls that are going to be texting in, don't believe anything. Because women do not get along with each other, but they hate men even more. So they're going to gang up and they're going to give you the worst advice of all time.
0: Interesting. It's an interesting take right there, Stryker.
1: Okay, what is your name?
2: My name is Jim.
0: I don't know if I trust Jim there, Stryker.
1: I don't know if I trust Jim either. Hey, as long as you're not following her, it should be fine, says the 909. Nothing to hide. What's the issue? I've been married for 5 years.
0: Agreed.
1: Hey, thanks for all the texts. Thanks for listening. Obviously, I think you're not watching soccer because it's soccer, and you're listening to Booker and Stryker.
0: Yeah.
1: Thank you.
0: Yeah, well, let's give you something for doing that.
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1: Going to make this quick. If you're just tuning in, then you missed it. But we had a caller named Jim on. Every female texting right now, it says, do not listen to Jim, Booker, and Stryker. But I think we all can admit his delivery was A+.
0: Yeah.
1: Now, what he was saying, well, he was a little out there with that.
0: Yeah. Alessandra, we welcome her into the studio. You didn't hear Jim, did you?
2: No, I have no idea.
0: Well, here's the dilemma. So okay. I saw this picture on Instagram, and it happened to be this dancy girl.
2: Okay.
0: Charlie D'Amelio, I think is her name.
2: Okay. Yeah.
0: I don't care about the girl. She's way too young for me. It's not my thing. Not hot. Not my thing. Okay. However, behind her...
1: Sell it to us like we're your wife. That's fine.
0: I'm practicing for my wife, here, okay? So this is how I would present it, Stryker. So anyhow, in the picture, there's these beautiful cabinets behind her, and I love the color. So I was going to show this picture. I screenshot the video, and I was going to it's a picture of this girl, and I was going to show it to my wife. Is that a bad idea?
2: Yeah, because why are you looking at the cabinets behind the girl? What are you doing? Go to HomeDepot.com if you want to look at cabinets, Booker.
0: No. Listen, this is a terrible idea.
1: My take was the best. What you should
0: do. I liked
1: do.
0: Your take.
2: What was your take?
1: Screen grab it.
2: Okay.
1: And then you know how you can like create the new square when you screen
2: grab? You crop
1: grab?
2: It?
1: Just take her out of there.
2: You just see the cabinets.
0: I'm not, right, I don't want to be, because it's not like I'm attracted to this girl or
2: I appreciate
0: something.
2: That you don't care, and you're like, oh, look, this is what I was looking at. Doesn't matter. Yeah. You know?
1: And you're not cutting her out. Because your wife is not insecure. She's secure, and so are you.
0: Yeah.
1: But why not just cut her out? Just get her right out of there.
2: Get her out of here.
0: All right.
1: Bye. All right, we got to go.
0: America scored, by the way. We're up 1-0. How about that?
1: Very nice.
0: Goal!
1: Congrats to Michael and Paramount.
0: Hey, buddy, you there? Michael.
3: Booker Stryker.
0: There we go.
1: Yeah, have fun at the Smashing Pumpkins 4th of July Coliseum, man.
0: Yeah, man. Thanks for hanging out. We'll get back together tomorrow. Booker and Stryker on Alt 98.7. Alessandra, that's her. She's next.

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Hey, it's Alt 98.7, LA's alternative rock. It's Alessandra checking in with you. USA versus Bosnia happening right now. I was glued to the screen, and then they scored the second I looked away. So I'll be checking on Google from here on out. Happy Wednesday. We are hitting the ground running. Hooking you up with tickets to see Royal Otis at the Greek Theater next week in about 10 minutes, okay? Don't move. It's Alt 98.7. Vámonos. I took her out.

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It's Alt 98.7. 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

0: Hello, it is Alt-98.7. What's your name? Where are you calling from?
1: My name is Brant, and I'm calling from Torrance.
0: Hi, how you doing? What you got going on?
1: I'm doing great. Just getting off work.
0: Nice. Where do you work?
1: I work at SoFi Stadium. I'm working the FIFA World Cup.
0: Oh, my God. I'm going to be there tomorrow. I'm going to go see Spain, Austria.
1: Yo.
0: Has it been super fun?
1: Oh, absolutely electric.
0: You're the envy of a lot of people right now, getting to see the World Cup matches, and your caller 98. You're going to go see Royal Otis next week. Congrats.
1: Let's go.
0: That sounds like a Royal Otis fan.
1: Dude, I saw them at Coachella, and they absolutely rocked my socks off.
0: They crushed it. You and I were probably standing next to each other. I was the obnoxious one screaming. Brant, congrats again from Alt-98.7.
1: Woohoo! Thank you.

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1: Well, might mean...
0: You'll miss the best music discovery ever for this week. 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
3: 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I'm Alessandra with your new music discovery. Phoebe Bridgers. She just announced a tour. She's got 3 nearly sold-out shows at the Intuit Dome in October and a new record, the first in 6 years, called Lost Weekend. We get that in August. Here's the first single. For all you Peter Pan fans out there, it's about never growing up. It's Lost Boys, Alt 98.7.

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Blink-182 on Alt-98.7, LA's Alternative Rock. I'm Alessandra. They have their pop-up going on right now at ComplexCon through Friday. We posted about it on our Instagram. Go check that out. If you're going to head over there, though, bring me back a hat and collect them. 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

tickets to see Royal Otis coming in about 10 minutes. It's Alt 98.7, LA's alternative rock. My name is Alessandra, and the America Block Party happening this Saturday at the LA Memorial Coliseum for 4th of July. There's going to be food, drinks, fireworks, a drone show. As if that weren't enough, the Smashing Pumpkins is going to be performing. We got tickets for you tomorrow morning, 7:50 a.m. on The Woody Show. 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

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I'm Alessandra. Some say the best thing Australia has ever given us is Crocodile Dundee. I argue it's the Flat White and Royal Otis. I got a pair of tickets for you to see the guys July 8th at the Greek. That is already next week. Be my caller 98 right now. 1-800-782-7987. 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
1: Long Beach, California.
0: You sound super excited. Are you a big Royal Otis fan?
1: I am.
0: Have you ever seen them before?
1: Never.
0: Oh my God, my gal, you're gonna have the best time ever. They are such a vibe. You're my caller 98.
1: So much.
0: You are welcome so much. Get ready to dance all night. They put on a hell of a show. You got your plus one ready?
1: Yes, I do. Thank you so much.
0: The rest of you, keep hanging out. More Royal Otis tickets coming in the next hour. It's Alt 98.7.

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you know, Isaac Slade was about 19 when he wrote that. He was working at Starbucks and a regular came in venting about his problems and said he was in over his head. The rest is history. It's Alt 98.7, LA's alternative rock. I'm Alessandra. And speaking about the formative years of another band, they're up and coming. They're from Nashville. They met at Vanderbilt University. Their name is Edge Hill. From their debut album, Ode to the Grey House, here's Double Take, Alt 98.7.

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I'm Alessandra, and tomorrow, your last chance to win $2,500 for the 250K USA giveaway. Geez, that's a lot of rhyming. How do you win? 8 a.m. tomorrow on The Woody Show. 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

That is Temper City with Self Aware. This is Alt 98.7, LA's alternative rock. I'm Alessandra, and Royal Otis gave me my most listened to song of 2025, and they're about to give you Time of Your Life next week at The Greek, July 8th. I got a pair of tickets for you to go see the Australian duo. Just call me right now, 1-800-782-7987, and be my caller 98. Good luck.

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1: Sabrina from Alhambra, California.
0: How you doing? What's going on with you tonight?
1: Trying to win the tickets to see Royal Otis.
0: Have you had the pleasure of seeing them live before?
1: Never.
0: Well, we're changing that right now. Congratulations. You are my caller 98.
1: Yay! That's awesome.
0: You're going to catch them next week at The Greek, the best venue ever. Who's your plus one?
1: My daughter.
0: Wait, is she the big fan here?
1: Yes, just like me, though.
0: Love to hear it. Congrats again.
1: Thank you so much.

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1: What's something in education no one wants to admit, but we all know is true? Kids don't read books anymore.
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3: 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Yeah. Yeah. Sammy and Menace, for the record, in high school, you both read how many books? 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
2: 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I read The Watsons Go to Birmingham in junior high. 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

New music by Somber, My Body Isn't Ready on Alt 98.7, LA's Alternative Rock. I'm Alessandra, and you guys, tomorrow, Booker and Stryker are calling one lucky person who's going to be flown out with a friend to Nantucket, put up in a really fancy hotel, and given tickets to see Yellow Card in a super exclusive venue where they will get to meet the band after the show. If you want this to be you, head over to the iHeart app right this second. 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Got to do it now. They're picking the winner tomorrow. It's Alt 98.

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I'm Alessandra. I'm going to do you a solid right now. 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Here's the new one by the All-American Rejects. 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

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I'm Alessandra. Did you know the Smashing Pumpkins are performing this Saturday at the LA Memorial Coliseum? 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

News. We just got their new record last Friday. Did you hear it yet? It's Alt 98.7, LA's alternative rock. I'm Alessandra. They're also going to be at our 16th annual iHeartRadio Music Festival going down in Vegas. 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
1: The self-check as the airport kiosk, which I love. 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
1: It also, I counted it, it takes 6 different steps to check out. 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
3: 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Do you want a car wash? 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
1: Yeah. it's literally 6 things.
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1: Yes. Yeah. 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

alternative rock. It's Alt 98.7. I'm Alessandra. Thanks for hanging out with me on this Wednesday night. Tomorrow, though, you got to hang out with Danica Lopez starting at 6 p.m. She's got more tickets for you to see Royal Otis at the Greek July 8th. Incredible that that's already next week. It's Alt 98.7. Here's Royal Otis now.

doing? It's Alt 98.7, LA's alternative rock. My name is Alessandra, and her name is Phoebe Bridgers. After focusing on Boy Genius for the last couple of years, she is back. We get her first album in nearly 6 years. It's called Lost Weekend. We get it in August, and from it, here's the first single for you. It's about never growing up. It's called Lost Boys for all you Peter Pan fans out there. Here it is, Alt 98.7.

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My name is Alessandra. And yeah, head over to the iHeart app right now. 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

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I'm Alessandra, and Almost Monday, they're so Southern California. Their first show ever was inside a surf shop. They performed at our Alter Ego in January, and now they're giving us their second record called, thank God, It's Almost Monday. 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

just like that, it's time for me to go. It's Alt 98.7, LA's alternative rock. This has been Alessandra. Thanks for the company tonight. Up next, you get a full hour of new music. Alex Mack with Emerging Alt, Julie Wolf, Viva Doobie, Noah Kahan, and many more. I will catch you on Friday night. It's Alt 98.7.

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1: Cannot believe it's already July. I have no idea where this year went. Honestly, 2026 has been a blur, but the good news is we've gotten a lot of awesome new music. Like, I've got that new Death Cab for Cutie on the show tonight. Biba Doobie with the Marias. I've got Evanescence, new Dirty Heads, Foo Fighters, and Somber on the show tonight. We're going to do Noah Kahan. I feel like a nice mix, a bunch of different genres within, you know, the alternative rock genre. But, hey, reminder, I want you to check in with me throughout the show. Tell me what you like. If you have any questions or comments, whatever, you can always hit me on our free iHeartRadio app. Send me a talk back. But let's get it going now with Julia Wolf. It's In My Room.

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My name's Alex Mack with iHeartRadio. This is your new music show. It's Emerging Alt. I feel like we've got a lot of really good collaborations this year. You know, Weezer had some good stuff going on. Good Charlotte featured on a Yellow Card song. Can't complain about that. And then this one, also so good. Biba Doobie with the Marias. It's All I Did Is Dream of You.

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0: It's Beba Doobie and the Marias. Together on that one, All I Did Is Dream of You on Emerging Alt. I'm Alex Mack, your host with iHeartRadio. And again, this is an entire hour of all new stuff. So if you're listening and you're like, huh, this doesn't sound familiar, I will tell you that that is sort of like the point. But, you know, make sure you chime in. Let me know what you thought so far, if a song like stood out to you, or even if you have like a question, a comment, whatever. 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

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What's going on? It's Alex Mack with iHeartRadio. This is Emerging Alt. I talk about like tours and festivals and, you know, lineups a lot. And I think the one thing I've realized is I'm going to be so broke by the end of this year. It's insane. I mean, even seeing Dirty Heads on the road with 311, like what an incredibly chill lineup, but it makes so much sense. New Dirty Heads right now. This is one of those days. Yeah.

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Hey, what's going on? It's Alex Mack with iHeartRadio. This is Emerging Alt. Full hour of all new stuff. Excited to be playing you another new Foo Fighters song. I just really enjoyed this most recent record. Also, great music video for this one. They've had some awesome videos recently. New Foo Fighters now. Check out the video later. It's called Window.

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0: 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This is Emerging Alt, your new music show. But learned that Somber, like, in order to get the full, like, pain and emotion and, like, sort of uncomfortableness, is that a word, out of his songs, he turns the AC off in the studio and, like, wears sweats. So he's just, like, sweating, making these songs, which I feel like actually maybe kind of makes sense. Somber right now, this is Homewrecker.

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0: Noah Kahan on your new music show. This is Emerging Alt. That was Doors. I am Alex Mack. Let me know what your favorite's been so far, or maybe you want to hear more Noah Kahan, you know, off the most recent album. Feel free to hit me up whenever. You can always DM me. 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

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What's going on? It's Alex Mack with iHeartRadio. This is Emerging Alt. We are coast to coast tonight. A full hour of all new music. Real excited to be playing you some new stuff from Bleachers. I just feel like Jack Antonoff, you know, the lead singer, is like such a genius. If you're a music nerd like me, you should watch some of his like production videos on YouTube. It's awesome. New Bleachers now. It's called We Should Talk.

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5: Hey, what's good, everybody?
6: Hey, hey, what up?
5: Today is Thursday. It is July the 2nd, 2026. We are the Woody Show.
7: Yeah.
5: I'm Woody. That's Greg Gorey.
8: Hi.
5: We got Menace.
9: What's up?
5: Gina Grad.
10: Hi.
5: Seabass is here. We got Sammy.
11: Hello.
5: Jeff G is here.
12: Yep.
5: We got Morgan, our associate producer. Vaughn is a video producer. And then we got Bort and Menchie, the Woody Show production department. Dumbass Tyler is here. Thank you for being here and giving us some of your valuable time today. Many ways to be a part of the Woody Show. You can call in 877-44-WOODY, which after the show becomes the after-hours voicemail. 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And, of course, good old-fashioned email, which is email at thewoodyshow.com.
10: Yeah. Yep.
5: And I wasn't part of the conversation. I was just here in the room, and I kind of overheard. Where you say, like, cabinets and drawers and things like that are really messy.
8: Yeah, like, visually, the house is
5: perfect.
8: You're
5: the sweep under the rug guy.
8: Kind of. Like, wow. my closets and drawers are pretty messy.
5: That's surprising. Wow.
8: I know.
5: That's surprising. I thought, like, you might have
8: the closet's
5: all your t-shirts color coordinated.
10: Like,
8: the closet's
10: through.
8: Not that bad. I usually do hang everything by color.
10: Uh-huh.
5: Yeah.
10: Okay, yeah, I do that too.
8: But sometimes, you know, you put stuff away quickly, and it's like, oh, I got a gray t-shirt next to a black t-shirt. That's not okay, but
10: chaos.
8: then I let it go, you know. And the one thing that's driving me crazy today is when I get home today, the bed won't be made.
5: See, that's one thing. If I am home,
9: wow.
5: If I am home,
10: gross.
5: For a couple of days,
9: how do you
10: burn
9: live,
10: the house
9: dude?
10: Down?
8: I'm uneasy right
9: it's
8: now.
9: A struggle.
5: If I am home by myself for a couple of days, that's the one thing that doesn't bother me. Like
8: really?
5: The rest of the house, Greg, will be spotless.
8: Just perfect, yeah.
5: Everything's put away. There's not a dish to be done in the sink. Mm-hmm. I mean, everything is wiped down and perfectly clean.
9: Yeah.
5: But the bed won't be made.
8: I can't relax if the bed's unmade. I feel like the house is a disaster.
10: Oh, my God.
9: Do you know what just bothered my head, Woody, real quick? And not to go too off topic, but it has to do with your house and your family. Did you ever figure out the unsolved mystery on who chipped the table?
8: Oh, yeah.
5: Oh, no.
9: You no, really, no
8: you
9: one's
8: live
9: ever
8: with
9: copped
8: liars.
9: To it. Yeah,
5: there were two things.
9: Liars
5: we have,
9: and pigs.
8: Totally.
5: So, I have this this one table in like a coffee table kind of thing, but the top of it is made of concrete.
10: Oh yeah.
5: Right, and I love that table. I think it looks cool.
10: Yeah.
5: And we didn't have it all that long, and before I knew it, and by the way, I'm like the only person in my wife, it was like an adults only room, like no kids. You guys have pretty much the run of the whole house. This is this room and our bedroom.
10: Off limits.
5: Jen's in my bedroom, like off limits. This is not for you.
9: Mm-hmm. Yeah.
5: You're not allowed to hang in here unless we're in here.
10: Right.
5: And even when you're in here, get your goddamn feet off my table, like all that kind of. Anyway, so I just noticed there was like a chip, like, you know, where the edge of the table, like there was a little chip off the edge. And I'm like, what the hell happened? Nobody had any answers. And then within...
8: It's magic. It's a ghost.
5: I would say within the same, like, 30-day period, we have quartz countertops, which quartz is very, very strong.
8: Oh, yeah.
5: Okay, but it was again, on an edge of the edge of the counter, okay, where there was a chip. And I go, how?
8: Right, how?
5: How? And it wasn't even like on the side where you'd be standing and making something.
10: And
5: it was
10: bumping
5: like,
10: it
5: was like on a less used side of the counter. I go, first of all, what hit it that would break it? Number two, why did nobody say anything?
8: Right, all three of these
9: you know
8: liars
9: what?
8: You live with, I don't know.
9: I just thought of something because when I was traveling, I got some bottles of, you know, beer that, and I didn't have a bottle opener, and I was using like a similar table open the bottle.
5: Mm-hmm. At your own house, or were you?
9: No, I was at a hotel.
5: Oh, so hotel.
10: Yeah, if they're
9: but it was
10: sure,
9: a similar, similar to what you're talking about. Was there anybody opening bottle? It had to be. No. If it's the edge,
10: was it your precious beloved best friend who maybe gnawed on the corner?
5: No,
8: of a quartz countertop?
10: I don't know. I'm trying to think.
6: Break
10: who
6: it
10: else?
6: Too.
5: The dog.
10: Yeah.
5: No,
9: it has to be somebody opening bottles.
5: No, I don't think so. Because we don't have bottles like that. Like, if anybody's going to be at my house, like, it would be my stepfather,
10: it's
5: and he's a wine drinker.
8: Yeah.
5: He's this, in, you know, no.
8: This would eat at me for the rest of my life, because one of the three of them is lying to you.
9: Yeah. Somebody knows something.
10: Or they're just okay so checked out.
5: We also had parents staying at the house within that time. Like, it could have, there's too many possibilities. Long story short, the table, the concrete table, still not repaired because.
9: Oh. God,
5: it turns out like it's not like a thing that you can repair. And I almost feel like it, because it's concrete and there's a little chip out of it.
8: Yeah.
5: I can get away with that as I've cleaned up the chip, if that makes sense.
8: Mm. You cleaned the chip.
5: Yeah, because it looked a little kind of like ragged.
10: Yeah.
5: Or like we all like.
6: Did you like shave it down or something? Kind of.
5: I just
8: buffed it or whatever.
5: I just got it to so it almost looks like part of a distressed part, because concrete's
8: almost
5: never perfect.
10: Right.
5: There's
10: right.
5: always cracks or something in concrete. Mm-hmm. Yeah. So I go, okay, well, now the countertop, the quartz, I got that repaired.
9: Okay.
5: And that I can't even tell where it was at this point.
10: Oh, wow. Okay,
9: I just wouldn't let it go.
8: I know. Me neither. Yeah. Right. I would say, you know what? Yeah. One of you is lying.
6: Nobody's leaving this house until I have answers.
8: Right.
5: I am never more relaxed than I am when I'm at home and everything is where it is supposed to be and things are cleaned up.
8: Right.
5: I love that feeling. I love that feeling.
8: It's how life can be and should be.
5: Like,
8: but then you're the
5: it's
8: weirdo.
5: It's like a deep breath.
8: Oh, yeah. You like things orderly. What a psychopath.
9: The American psychos.
8: Most people.
5: Oh, I thought you were talking about me. I'm like,
8: No.
5: How dare you, Greg?
8: No, you
10: that's
8: and
10: not
8: I.
10: His Woody voice.
8: No, you and I are victims of this.
5: Oh, yeah.
8: This,
10: mentality.
5: Yeah.
8: This mentality that, oh, you like things in order. You're crazy.
5: You know, it's funny. When my wife.

0: in one of those news stories. Janice had slit, and it just sent Greg and I off on it.
1: Yeah, slit.
2: Yeah, what do you call that
0: on
2: thing?
0: On a giggle attack.
1: I see what you're saying.
0: Slit.
1: Slit, slot. I guess they're the same.
2: Slot.
1: Slot.
2: The gash.
0: Fun fact, around 80% of men have a nickname for their penis.
2: Oh.
0: What? That can't be true. 80%
1: no.
0: seems really high.
3: Why?
0: I don't either.
1: Me neither.
2: Instead of just like schlong, they mean like, how's David?
1: Yeah, how's Ernie doing?
3: I think it's when you ask a guy, he's going to make that up on the spot. He's going to say,
0: Yeah.
1: The bull.
2: None of you have ever nicknamed your penis.
1: No.
0: Like, why?
2: I don't know. Like, 80%
0: I know. I know women will like call their boobs something. Like the girls.
1: Right.
0: Like
1: let the girls out.
0: Like, I don't. Dudes don't do that.
1: It seems like something a wife would do for the husband. Like,
2: yeah.
1: Create the nickname.
4: Mr. Peppy.
0: God. Yuck.
2: Gross.
0: Yeah. Nope. That's dumb. So, around 80% of men, according to this, have a nickname for their penis, but only 10% have heard of penile cancer.
2: Oh.
0: And so they've created this campaign to, you know, bring awareness to penile cancer. So they've got, when they did talk to the people who did have a nickname for their thing, they took those nicknames and they had them presented by Sir Stephen Fry. And I'm not sure who Sir Stephen Fry is, but he's got this cool sounding like voice.
2: He's a big comedian.
3: I'm not sure who Stephen
2: Fry and Laurie, right?
0: Who is Stephen Fry?
2: He's a British comedian.
0: Oh.
2: An actor.
3: He's been in 1,000 things.
2: You'll know it if you saw him, you know exactly who he was.
0: I just heard the clip of his voice reading all the different nicknames for
2: British guy.
0: Dude's wieners. I thought he had a pretty cool sounding voice, but I had have not heard of him before. Sir Stephen Fry. These are the nicknames that, from the people they talked about. Here we go. And
5: Tiny Tim, Willy Wonka, the Leaning Tower of Peter, John Thomas, my old fellow, the Beast. The list goes on because 80% of men have nicknames for their penis, but only 10% have ever heard of penile cancer. And its symptoms. That's why I'm delighted to support the Urology Foundation's Name It campaign to get men talking about their penile health and recognizing that penile cancer exists.
1: Wow. That's effective.
6: That is so delighted.
1: John, what is the Brits' obsession with John Thomas?
2: Yes, John Thomas.
1: Yeah. I mean, I've heard it a trillion times, never understood it.
0: Symptoms of penile cancer. A painless lump, ulcer, or sore on the penis, particularly under the foreskin, which may bleed or produce foul-smelling discharge.
3: Rib.
0: Other common signs include skin color changes, thickening.
3: Okay.
1: Nice.
0: A red rash or small crusty bumps.
3: Okay.
0: Early evaluation is crucial.
3: This is that asks the question. You show up with that because you think it's going to be something else, obviously.
1: Yeah.
3: And they say, good news, Greg.
1: Yeah.
3: You don't have herpes.
1: Thank God.
0: Bad news.
3: Guess what?
1: Penile cancer coming at you.
3: Yeah.
6: Which would you rather have?
0: Advanced symptoms, lumps in the groin area, persistent pain in the penis, fatigue, weight loss.
1: Rip. Lucky. Okay.
0: Or abdominal pain in advanced stages.
2: Morgan, the answer is herpes.
1: Yeah.
6: Well, if you can cure cancer, you can't cure herpes.
3: Right.
2: Herpes doesn't kill you, right?
6: Yeah, no. But how are you going
3: to... It's a bigger stigma, though.
6: Yeah.
3: For sure. Absolutely. Mm. You tell a girl, I've got penile
1: that's
3: cancer.
1: True.
3: She's like, babe.
1: It's way worse.
2: Well, penile cancer isn't
1: gross.
2: Contagious.
6: Let me hold it.
0: treatments. Primary treatment is surgery, including circumcision for foreskin lesions.
3: I just don't have foreskin.
0: Removing of the glands or partial penectomy.
2: The one.
3: Sir Stephen Fry.
0: Radiation therapy, chemotherapy, immunotherapy, and then laser therapy.
1: Oh, my God.
6: Laser it up, yeah.
0: Yeah. Now, here's the thing. The early stage, that is the, where they, just maybe take like a lump or whatever, but circumcision or laser therapy is in the early stage.
6: Yes.
0: So why would you? And I think about that when we watch like a Dr. Pimple Popper Menace.
1: Like, why'd you wait so
0: long? And you see these person.
3: Oh, with the huge,
0: giant, massive, like volleyball sized thing coming off their neck. And you're like,
7: Why? How did we get here?
8: Why did you let that grow? Yeah. Just, like, stab it already.
0: Yeah, like, if you notice something, you know, on your Johnson.
8: Yeah.
1: Don't you?
0: Like, why would, I mean, right I guess, yeah. you know,
3: lazy
0: embarrassing.
3: Gross.
6: Or
1: embarrassing.
6: Embarrassed.
1: Still.
0: Yeah. But that would be the reason. I personally wouldn't care. I'd want to get it checked out. I'm saying, but I can understand where people would be more embarrassed.
6: Yeah.
0: Like, not, you know, want to, like, oh, that's embarrassing. I want to go in there and go look at my penis. But they're going to anyway, right, Greg?
1: Yeah, of course.
0: You go in there for a fingerprint.
8: But I saw, speaking of which, I saw a guy walking around with, on his eyelid. He had what was like a skin tag or something. And I thought, how does that, like, the tomorrow, I'm going to the dermatologist.
1: Yeah, right.
0: That's true.
3: I don't care if I got the money or not. I'll figure it out.
1: I feel the same way when I see cars that have dents in them. Like, why are you, Morgan? What are you waiting for?
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6: Don't forget about that work zone in San Pedro. Vincent Thomas Bridge eastbound between Harbor Boulevard and Ferry Street shut down until around 7 a.m. today. Boyle Heights, we still have eyes on that stalled vehicle stuck in your left lane. 10 westbound before the 5, we might expect a traffic break soon. And Anaheim Hills, a fender bender has now been shimmied off to your right shoulder with a little bit of a delay on that 91 westbound at Peralta Scales.
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1: And I walked in to the office, and sitting there at my desk was this Lego set.
2: Oh.
1: On my desk. It's a... It's the Back to the Future DeLorean.
3: Look at that.
4: Right? Awesome.
1: Only 357 that's pieces. Cool. That's doable.
2: That's doable.
3: Yeah, yeah. Super doable.
1: It is. And I'm like, what? And I said to Tyler, who said, I said, hey.
5: Where'd this come from?
1: Where'd that come from? He's like, I don't know. I'm like, huh, okay, cool. And so I sat up there. I figured, like, oh, I'll eventually figure it out.
5: Yeah.
1: Well, long story short, Menace saw it, bought it, and left it for me on my desk.
3: Hey.
1: And I'm like,
3: Woody would like this.
1: Aw, babe.
3: Yeah, that's nice.
1: Because
3: you
1: know, Menace is always looking for Legos.
3: Yeah.
1: And he saw this and thought, you know what? There's a guy I know that would love this DeLorean Lego set. Yeah.
2: Are you going to put it together?
1: So thank you. Thank you. Yes, I will.
2: Nice.
1: So this is sitting there. And then Tyler goes, oh, hold on. Did you get your piece of mail? There was an Amazon package there. So I picked that up. I open up the Amazon package. What's inside of it?
5: Tell us.
2: Shut up. It's the same thing.
1: Back to the Future DeLorean Lego set.
2: I go,
1: all right, this is now. At this point, I didn't know that Menace had bought this other one. This was just sitting on the desk open, like that.
3: Yeah, yeah.
1: And then there was this Amazon package sitting there addressed to me. Mm-hmm. And I opened it, and it's another one.
2: Buddy, why are you obsessed with DeLorean?
6: That's so weird.
1: Wow. I'm like, so now there's two of the exact same thing.
2: But one is still a mystery?
1: The Amazon one, there was a note inside, and it said, a gift for you, just something fun for the desk. Maybe Menace will build it for you. Love the show. And it's from Kaylin.
3: Oh, my God.
1: Well, our listener Kaylin sent
2: me. What are the odds?
1: Saw this, thought of me, and sent this.
3: It's so crazy.
1: Yeah,
2: that
1: just
2: is so funny.
1: On the same day. It's not even like...
6: That's nuts.
1: It's not even like this arrived and then Menace, a couple days later saw this, not realizing I already had, you know.
2: That's bizarre. That's,
1: isn't that weird?
6: Yes.
3: Yeah.
2: So you have one for home and one for office.
3: Yeah.
1: Well, no, I told Menace, I said, here, you know, like, I wouldn't even know how to send it back to Kaylin. By the way, Kaylin, very nice. Thank you so much. You don't have to, thank you.
6: So
1: I'm glad you enjoyed the show.
5: That's so sweet.
1: Yeah, I thought that was really nice.
2: Wow, that's so strange.
1: That is, isn't that weird?
2: Yeah.
5: Super bizarre.
3: And it all started because Menji got me some Legos.
1: Yeah.
3: Yeah, and it's for a different F1 set. And I'm like, thanks, Menji. Now I have to get the whole set.
2: I went
3: to go buy the
5: Gateway Lego.
3: To go look for the other part of the set, and then I saw that one.
1: Oh,
3: so
1: Morgan,
3: it's a chain reaction.
1: I don't know where Morgan is.
5: What an a-hole, Menji.
3: I know. But Menji, thanks, dude.
1: Morgan, come on in. I'm not sure where Morgan went. Oh, there she is.
3: Yeah.
1: I want you to be here for this, because you're gonna love this. All right. So I'm like, oh, that's cool. And then, Tyler's like, yeah, it's actually really cool.
2: It's
1: not
2: bad.
1: That's pretty good, right?
3: Yeah, it's
1: pretty cool.
3: It's pretty cool set.
1: And then he breaks out his computer and he shows me the Lego set that he's going to build. And I said, you got to put that in a really prominent spot of the
2: coffee
1: apartment.
2: Table.
1: Because, Morgan and dumbass Tyler, they're roommates now.
3: Yeah.
1: And so he said he's going to... Where did you say you were going to put it?
7: I might put it in the living room.
1: We'll in the see. Living room.
6: Well,
1: and you know what it is?
6: I'll put it in the trash.
3: Yeah.
7: Oh, don't be like that. Come on.
6: You have your own room and your own shelf. Right, right. Your own
1: you haven't
6: crap.
1: Heard what...
3: Yeah,
1: Morgan,
3: dude, the attitude.
1: What if it's a UFC octagon or something? Lego set.
6: It's not.
2: It's Lego.
6: Legos just look gross anyways.
1: What if it's something
6: that... Are we 5 years old?
3: Wow.
1: What if it's something you think is cool? What if it's something you like?
2: What could that possibly be?
6: No offense, but anything that's Lego-y, I don't think is cool.
2: Yeah, it's
6: what is it?
1: Okay, well, let's say there was a Lego UFC thing. You would probably think that's cool.
6: I'd keep it in the closet. I wouldn't set it out.
1: Okay, well, coming soon to an apartment near you.
6: Oh, no.
1: Is a Lego Jaws.
6: Oh,
1: like, you remember Quint's boat?
6: That's one of the first things he put in the house when we moved in.
1: He the boat, and it's got like a Lego shark that comes off the back of the boat. 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
3: Yep.
1: And
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0: traffic.
1: El Segundo, someone may have ran out of gas because a car is stuck in your right lane. 405 southbound before El Segundo Boulevard. It is already causing a bit of a slowdown as vehicles shimmy out of the way to avoid it. Good news in Boyle Heights, that earlier stall is cleared. 10 westbound before the 5, so you are no longer seeing delays there. And in Pomona, it looks like there's also a vehicle stuck on your 71 northbound off-ramp to Mission Boulevard.
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4: I heard something, we'll confirm if it's real or not when we get back from the break. Dumbass Tyler is here, and something I heard that Dumbass Tyler did for an ex-girlfriend.
5: Oh, okay.
4: And I here's the thing, dude, and I know you're special in a lot of ways. 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
6: Okay.
4: The story that I heard.
7: And please be honest, whatever you're going to ask.
4: Yes, please.
7: Don't play this.
4: Please be honest.
6: No, I have a feeling I know what it is, and if it is that, it's probably true.
7: We gave him time to think.
4: All right. Well,
8: to craft some story.
4: Yeah.
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2: El Segundo, you're going to be seeing a bit of a delay, but that's because an earlier stall has finally been cleared off of the 405 southbound before El Segundo Boulevard. Sepulveda Pass, we still have a large pothole reported in the right lane, and it already caused a couple of popped tires. 405 southbound at Getty Center Drive. And at Anaheim Hills, a fender bender remains on that right shoulder. Expect some slowdowns, 91 westbound at Peralta Scales.
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0: All right, Tyler. True or false? Did you, for an ex-girlfriend, not even a current girlfriend, did you agree to drive her across the country?
1: Drive with her, but yes. That did happen.
2: Drive with her.
1: Well, drive with her, yeah. We split the driving, but yeah, no, that did happen.
0: And what, like, why?
1: So,
0: for an ex?
1: So, we were in a weird on-again, off-again time. That was the off-again part. But her best friend had just recently got married, moved across the country. They wrecked his car, and so she needed hers, which was back where we lived. And so we drove across country, and she paid for us to hotels, gas, all of that. She paid for us to do it.
0: So how much did that cost? Curious. The hotels,
1: well, so this was
0: gas, the food.
1: This was during COVID, so everything was a little bit cheaper than normal. So I'd probably say $700 maybe to do it.
0: Oh, okay.
3: That's it?
1: Yeah, it wasn't terrible. Really? During COVID, everything was
2: now.
1: Cheap.
2: Are you leaving out a factor?
1: No. So the other part is, so we drove all the way
3: no,
1: there,
3: but also,
1: and then I flew back. That was the idea, that she was going to stay out there a week with her best friend. Mm-hmm. I paid for her flight back. She had just graduated college. I had paid for her flight back as a graduation present. So she's out there for an extra week. 2 days before her flight, she hits me up. She's like, "Hey, can you change it to the next day, to this flight specifically? I want to spend an extra day out here." Fine, cool, whatever. After she comes back, I found out the reason why she wanted me to switch the flight is because the day after I left, she had another dude fly out there.
0: Stayed with that dude for
1: a week and had me change the flight to match his flight back home. So they could fly in the same flight.
3: That's evil.
1: This is also after we had talked in one of the hotels, and she's like, "Oh, I want to try this again. I want to make this a long-term thing." And she's still

0: went behind his
1: back.
2: All I got to say to her is play on, play up.
3: Yep.
0: Oh, come on. Now,
3: did you at any point during this cross-country trip?
4: It's worse than I thought. Here's the thing. I heard about it. I go, what? For an ex? Not even a current girlfriend? Ex-girlfriend? I thought that was bad enough, dude.
0: No, it's bad. I use that story now as a warning to everybody.
3: Did you hook up at all with her during this time?
0: We did, yeah.
3: Nice.
0: Yeah. So, yeah, at least that happened.
4: Did you tell the dude?
0: I have no idea.
5: You never met the dude.
0: Yeah, I never met the dude.
4: Hey, by the way, man.
3: Now.
2: Yeah.
3: Tell him. Just be like, guess what I did?
0: Yeah, sure, I guess.
4: Well, even if it was like, once you found out that she was doing that, I would have reached out to him as like a courtesy going, hey, man, just so you know.
3: I got an STD.
4: Right. Yeah. Say, I just found out, but like, I'm pretty sure she's not going to tell you, but like, just, you know.
0: Back then I was so pissed off and distraught about it, I didn't even think about it. Nowadays I would definitely do that.
4: Yeah.
0: But
4: because that'd be the move. Like, hey, just you know, I know we don't know each other, and you know, quite honestly, like
3: man to man.
5: Bros looking out for bros.
4: Yeah, I didn't even know about you. This is what just happened, but you know, out of fairness, and I think it's just the right thing to do, to let you know.
0: Go to the doctor.
4: Yeah. Go to the doctor. Go get checked.
2: Because I got some ish.
3: Because you know, wonder how
4: I was raw dogging her, and I'm sure she was raw dogging you.
3: And like I'm all itchy.
5: How did you find out?
0: She ended up telling me, I think.
5: Oh my God.
0: Yeah, she ended up telling me like 2 days after.
4: Why would she tell? She was telling you.
0: Because she was a manipulative person.
4: I was going to say that's why.
2: Because she knew that she could tell him and he wouldn't do anything.
0: Yeah, so
4: Bort's like champing at the bit to get involved in this. Hold on.
6: Yeah, she's
4: Bort.
6: She's a terrible person. This is not the only incident with her.
4: Yeah.
6: Me and Randy and E-Rock, formerly on the show, we all despised her.
4: Yeah, like, why? What'd she do to you guys?
6: Well, it's what she was doing.
4: Did you drive her across the country?
6: Luckily not. No, we just want the best for Tyler. He's our boy. We want to make sure he's happy. You know, we like to rag on him a lot, but really, he's a good brother. So we don't want anything happening to him. This girl, she did him dirty so many times. This was maybe incident two or three, Tyler? Incident two?
0: I think two.
6: Yeah, there was a Vegas incident where maybe she disappeared and we found out that she was hooking up with another guy.
5: Oh, so this is like her thing.
0: So this was a thing.
4: What was so great about her that you just hung in there, dude?
0: I don't remember. Like that. Alive? Tyler back then and Tyler now are two completely different people.
4: Is she hot?
0: Looking back on it, nah, probably could have done better.
4: Do you have a picture of her?
0: No, not anymore.
3: Does Bort have one?
5: Yeah, does Venice have one?
4: Can you get one? Can you find one right now? Can you find a picture of her like on social? Morgan.
0: Be able to. I gotta look.
6: She was ghost following all of us for a while.
4: Morgan, come on in. I'll have Morgan give her a rating.
5: Obviously.
4: She's really good at it.
3: Is this like a doormat at the time? Is that what was happening?
0: I was a massive doormat at the
4: time. And be honest. Give...
7: I get to rate someone?
4: Yeah, on a scale of 1 to 10, you love this.
7: Heck yeah.
4: On a scale of 1, this is Tyler's ex-girlfriend.
7: He's going to fumble and be like, I can't find her Instagram.
4: Yeah. No, he can find her.
2: I don't know where she's at.
7: I don't have it saved as my favorite photo. I don't remember her name. Okay, shows half her body, so that's already going down.
0: That's all I got.
4: That's all you got?
0: No, I got rid of everything.
4: No, I'm saying she's got to have like a social media account.
0: Right. Oh, well, I have her blocked and she has it private.
3: Okay, Menace, you can find this.
7: Well, I just unblocked her. And now we're going to send a follow request. Okay,
0: we are not going to do any of that.
4: She's got your phone. She already did it.
7: It's done.
0: I'm requesting that.
4: No. What does it matter? Like, she owes you.
7: Delete it.
0: No, like, just, I cannot. I hate this woman.
5: Yeah, I don't think he needs her in his life.
4: No, it's not about the life. We just need a picture of you so we can grade you on a scale of 1 to 10 here.
0: I mean, she saw the main profile picture.
4: Can you see her face?
7: Yeah, you can see her face. She's like a 4.
4: 4?
7: 4 or 5.
3: Nice.
5: I'd say she's a 5.
4: Yeah?
0: Yeah, like, I could have done better. Looking back on it, I could have done better.
4: I know, but, like, to go through all that for a 4, man?
0: Wait, what about her body? She got fat.
7: That's the thing. You can't see it in the picture, which means...
0: Yeah, she got fat. Who cares anymore?
4: But I'm saying, like, my point is, you went through all that for 4?
0: I went through, because
4: what was such a redeeming thing about
0: it? It wasn't just... I honestly, I couldn't even tell you. Looking back at it now, I couldn't tell you.
5: How many years was this going on and off?
0: Three, 4?
2: Yeah, it was about 3, 4. It was going on for a long time.
0: Yeah, yeah.
8: And you were aware of her behavior the entire time?
0: Not the entire time. Like...
8: A few major times.
0: Yeah, a few major. Yeah, there was probably a bunch of other stuff I don't know about, and I don't really care.
5: That's the best.
4: Thing we told Tyler he should do: reach out to the other guy. Someone said that just happened recently. My brother and some other guy reached out to him about the girl, and he's like, "Yeah, I know her." And they were swapping pictures. The other guy got pissed.
3: I mean, yeah, guys are gonna be more possessive.
0: Yeah.
3: What do you think made her such a slut?
0: Oh, I have no idea. Who knows?
5: She How'd was you insatiable, meet
0: her? I met her on Bumble years ago.
4: On Bumble.
5: Okay. And how long did you actually date for?
0: About a year and a half.
5: Okay, and then it was on and off after that.
0: Yeah.
5: Okay.
3: Did you ever use the L word with her?
4: I mean, you know he did.
6: Yeah, totally.
4: Like, fucking Tyler.
0: Someone
4: Tyler's second
0: half,
4: date,
0: yeah.
4: I love you guys.
2: This is the guy. This is what I was talking about.
4: He falls
2: about.
4: Hard fast.
2: We kind of mentioned it, but this guy, before work, at like 3 a.m., would be at the beach with this chick, his feet in the water.
6: What? Emo songs.
0: I was a little more emotional back in the day.
6: Wait, what?
0: So.
7: A little.
0: Yeah, a little.
4: So 3 o'clock in the morning when you had to go to work.
0: Yeah, that Tyler's dead. I killed him a long time ago.
4: And you're posting pictures of your feet
2: at
4: in the sand.
2: Playing emo music.
0: Hey, look. You know,
4: that's real?
0: It's two completely different people, man. COVID was a wild time. We'll just leave it at that.
2: What is going on?
6: Just before
4: he keeps blaming COVID.
2: Yeah.
3: You're saying you're doing this for a 4. We're not talking to a 10 here.
2: I know, that's what I'm saying. Like, why are we even rating, dude? Like, because we...
7: Jeez!
2: No, because Tyler... This is Tyler's words, not our words. That he said that, you know, if they're breathing, it's all good.
0: Hold on.
6: Factual? Look,
2: that he's
6: yes.
2: not rating people.
4: We could say it's right, wrong, or and whatever. But it stands that any guy will put up with a lot more for a lot longer. The hotter... Someone is.
5: Sure.
4: Or more out of their league.
5: Yeah.
4: Because they're like, well, I'm never going to get this again.
2: Yeah.
4: You know what I mean? So even if you are me, Tyler, like, you know, average to below average looking dudes, you know what I'm saying? Sorry, man. I'm right there with you. I understand. Like, what I'm saying is that you go, man, the chances, the chances of ever lassoing this shooting star
5: capturing lightning in a bottle.
4: Yeah, so you put up, that's why what's that phrase? It doesn't matter how hot the chick, there's always some guy out there who's sick of putting up with her crap.
8: That's right.
3: Yeah. Can we get Tyler to voice to saying there's a place on the corner of Cherry Street where we would walk on the beach in our bare feet?
6: Because you know he sang that.
2: Yes, he has.
6: To her face.
4: Yeah, you big pussy.
0: Didn't sing it to her face.
3: We were both 18.
0: It's just a warning to all the dudes out there. If she asks you to do something, just
4: Your
0: don't do it.
4: Your hair is everywhere.
2: You love that.
4: Screaming infidelity.
0: Nah.
8: I think most people go through a doormat phase, though.
5: For the right person.
8: I would argue that Woody kind of went through a doormat phase. Remember
4: I did.
8: That crazy girl? And
4: I did.
8: She was a proven liar and a psychopath.
4: Yeah,
0: that was definitely my doormat
4: phase. You know what?
8: And everybody has a doormat phase.
4: And thinking back on it, I think that was the death of my empathy.
8: Oh, maybe.
5: That door shut.
4: Because I already had massive trust issues all from like the boarding school phase of my life, right?
8: Yeah.
4: And then, I still had empathy intact. And it really was that situation. Like if I had to go back in time and think, where did that really kind of fall off?
8: Yeah, I think you're right.
4: Because, man, I was like, oh, man. Even though I was pretty sure that I was being lied to.
5: Yeah.
4: Right?
8: Which was proven.
4: And it
8: later.
4: Turned out to be true. I was being lied to. She lied about cancer. Mm-hmm. She lied about her sister being dead.
5: Oh, my God.
4: Yeah, she told me her sister died in a drunk driving, like got killed by a drunk driver. And a very elaborate story at that.
5: This sounds like a lot of true crime podcasts.
8: There was theft. There was lies.
4: And so, and so I was like done with the relationship, but I was still trying to be
8: cordial,
4: right, and not just break up with her right away, just kind of distance, but not break up.
5: Ramp
4: because
5: it
4: I
5: down.
4: Had empathy. I felt like, man, she's going through some stuff, but man, this bitch is crazy. All those things aside, it wasn't working. That could be the moment.
8: Maybe
4: that could be the moment.
8: See, I had a doormat era, not just a phase.
0: Oh.
8: It was an era. So I mean. Everybody has that one person that you inexplicably just put up with.
5: Yeah, you're tied to them. You can't release yourself.
0: I put up with so much crap in that relationship.
4: This isn't nice. 209. Let's be honest. The robots aren't going to like him either. That's not nice.
5: You can program
4: them.
8: Thank you. We'll find to love you.
3: Give me a half hour. I got to go talk to my friend.
4: Yeah.
3: Be right back.
4: It shuts itself down.
3: Yeah. Nope.
5: I have to go to the bathroom.
4: All right. Actually, I did get a pretty crazy request from my ex-wife at one point. Yeah, I'll share that. I think some of you know the story.
5: Ooh,
8: a request.
4: But yeah, but if you like called, we were already like living apart, like the whole thing, we'd moved
8: she
4: on.
8: She was already your ex.
2: Oh, really?
4: Oh yeah, she was already with somebody else. It was like down the road.
2: Oh.
4: But she called me for a favor.
5: Oh.
4: And like, how did we met? Do you really think I would ever go through with this and do this? Even as a favor.
5: I got to hear this.
4: Yeah. We got to take the break, and then we'll come back, and we'll tell you that story next. It's The Woody Show.
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0: All right, so we got later on this hour, another chance for you to win tickets to America's Block Party with Smashing Pumpkins and Chris Stapleton and a whole bunch more. I mean, all kind of stuff happening Saturday at LA Memorial Coliseum, America's Block Party, live performances, food, drinks, a drone spectacular, the whole thing, the whole, can I say, shebang?
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0: All right, so this is the weirdest request I got from an ex. We heard from dumbass Tyler.
1: Mm-hmm. Yeah, not great.
2: To drive across country.
0: Yeah, drive me across country.
2: That's and then a huge ask.
0: And then double screwed him over.
1: Yeah. I think the only reason I went through with it, too, is because I really like road trips. So for me, it was...
0: Oh, is that right?
3: Yeah, yeah.
1: I really like that was partially the reason.
2: This was road to your trips. Benefit. Yeah.
1: Yeah.
0: Yeah. Mm-hmm.
2: Free road trip.
0: So this was my ex-wife, my first wife, and we had been divorced for well over a year at this point. She was dating this new guy, and it was cool. I was happy for it because we didn't... When we split it, like I told you before,
2: there was no ill will.
0: It was just we got married super young, just became two different people, wanted two different sets of things, and went our separate ways. Fine, okay. Still, no bad feeling. Yeah. Would every once in a while, hey, how you doing? Hope you're well. Mm-hmm. That was it. I got this call. It was over the holidays, and I was at my mom's house visiting, mm-hmm. By the way, I'm single at this point. I'm not in a relationship. So Jen and I are not together yet.
4: Okay.
0: Yep. Get this this message from my ex-wife saying, hey, I need you to call me. I have a favor to ask.
4: Ugh.
0: She was asking me to drop everything that I had, fly to Seattle where she lived currently. Now, keep in mind, I'm at my parents' house in New Jersey.
3: Okay.
0: Wants me to fly to Seattle to drive her to the Planned Parenthood so she can get an abortion.
4: What?
0: Yeah, and I go, well, it's clearly not mine. Because I hadn't seen her in well over a year. Yeah. I'm like, well, it's clearly not mine. Why are you asking me to do this?
2: Does she have no friends?
0: Well, because she is from Portland, Oregon originally. And so she was living in Seattle at the time. And she did not have any kind of real support around her that wasn't affiliated with this boyfriend that she had. Didn't want the boyfriend to know that she was pregnant and doing this. Mm-hmm. Wanted to keep the whole thing a secret from him. And would absolutely in no way, even though she's super close with her mom, would even think to call her mom, certainly not her dad, to come ask to, because I guess this is pre-Uber.
4: I was going to say, she can't drive home any other way.
0: And they won't send you, I don't think they'll send you home in a cab.
4: No, I doubt it.
0: I'm not sure how abortions work. I've never been a party to one.
4: I would think even oral surgery or something, you're not allowed to take a cab. You have to have someone pick you up.
0: Anyway, so she calls me. I go, what kind of Jerry Springer weird? I drove my ex-wife to get an abortion and all I got was this t-shirt kind of garbage is this?
4: Well,
2: what was the
0: result? I didn't do it. Of course I didn't do it.
2: You didn't do it. But
0: no way.
2: I wonder what she did.
0: You know, I don't know.
4: Oh my God. Maybe she kept it.
0: Because honestly,
4: more trouble than it was worth.
0: I don't think we've had a conversation of any kind since then.
4: Wow.
0: If I'm thinking back, that's probably the last conversation that we had.
3: No offense to
2: 20 years.
3: Planned Parenthood, but you would think that they would have a package, so to speak, for that sort of thing.
0: Oh, right.
2: Well,
0: for their best customers, maybe.
2: For an extra
4: $100.
0: Yeah.
4: Right.
0: Like for the people who are using it as birth control.
4: Wow.
1: Yeah. Every fifth visit, you get a shuttle.
0: Yeah, a courtesy shuttle.
2: A punch card.
0: You know, like the dealership has.
4: Yeah, right.
0: When you're in for service.
2: You get a loaner car.
0: Like, we're all out of loaners, but we can get you where you need to be within a certain mile radius with this shuttle.
2: I mean, they're sitting on $1 million idea. Yeah.
0: I thought it was weird.
4: That is weird.
0: I said, do you realize what an odd request this is?
2: And do you know where I am right now?
4: That definitely beats
0: it was
4: mine.
0: Christmas. I'm at my mom's house for Christmas. You want me to fly to Seattle to take you for an abortion for a baby that's not mine?
4: That's very Jerry Springer.
0: Right?
4: It's very, very low end.
0: Yeah.
3: Girls know who they've got in their Rolodex. Who can,
4: yes.
3: Like, your ex-wife knew you had the means to get out there. I've been on the other end of this where they know you, even if they know, excuse me, which guys have a little bit of money or a little bit of, in Gina's case,
4: alpha
3: right.
4: boy.
0: Yeah, yeah.
3: And they keep those guys on speed.
0: That's
4: true.
0: That's true.
3: Huh? Yeah.
0: All right. Well, I'm going to give my ex your number in case she ever needs driven somewhere.
1: Honestly, if she could hit me up, I'll say no. Right. I'm out of her league.
2: Because you like road trips.
0: Okay. You do, because you're a big fan of road trips.
2: Right.
0: 877-44-WOODY. 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
12: 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Malik Tillman! 2-0 United States!
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9: As soon as it appeared, it is now gone. That stall in Santa Clarita has cleared off of the 14 southbound at Placerita Canyon Road. Still looking at about a 5-minute delay that is quickly picking up. It also looks like in Legion Park, that stall is cleared off of the 110 southbound at Academy Road. And as we move into Fullerton this morning, a hit and run wreck is stuck on your right shoulder for now. It's 57 southbound at Nutwood Avenue.
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1: And it's another new hour, of course. Insensitivity training for a politically correct world, of course. That's what we expect here on The Woody Show. One of our favorites ever is Ineta the Mood Setter.
2: Legend.
1: R.I.P. Yeah, legend. She's, we end the show every day with a clip of Ineta the Mood Setter saying,
3: "I quit this bitch."
1: That's when she quit on the air at the radio station, WBLX or something like that, in Mobile, Alabama. And she quit in just dramatic fashion. Well, I have somebody else that I want to introduce you to.
3: Oh.
1: This guy, he walks into, it's a home, if you don't know, a home decor, it's called At Home.
2: Okay. I've seen it.
1: Yeah, they're based out of Dallas, okay. And this guy was working as a security guard at this store, and he was having some kind of thing with the women in the back office. They were arguing about something, and he hit that like final straw level and just quit in the dramatic way. He got into one of the supervisors, quit on the spot, went out into the store, got on the intercom, and then made an announcement there.
2: Rev.
1: I have the audio starts.
4: "I'm wondering where you're at. I had to come find you.
5: Why do you have to take a picture without your
4: supervisor here. So why don't
5: I don't have
4: call
5: a supervisor.
4: Him?
5: I quit
4: this
5: job.
4: Okay, that's fine. Then I'm asking you to leave the store.
5: You and both of y'all, I quit this whole ass job. Dumbass bitch.
6: 7259.
5: Attention all at-home shoppers. This whole ass job. Thomas Woods. Karen Sokolowski. Y'all can take whatever y'all want, because at this point ain't no security in this bitch. I quit. No, you and this job. I quit. Nah, bitch. How about that? Nah, go email that.
1: Yeah.
7: Oh my God, that was heroic.
1: That's
7: this
1: so
7: whole
1: funny.
7: Ass job.
1: I quit this whole ass job.
7: I love him.
1: Bitch.
8: I believe it's hoe.
7: Yeah, this hoe ass job.
1: I quit this hoe ass job.
7: I love
1: bitch.
7: This guy. Take whatever you want.
9: Ladies and gentlemen, it is quitting time.
1: It is quitting time.
7: Oh, that ruled.
8: Have you ever quit in dramatic fashion like that? I did at a grocery store.
1: No, the one that I quit in the most dramatic fashion was I went on the lunch break and never came back.
7: Oh, that's good.
1: I was working at a Sam Goody music store.
7: Oh, nice.
1: Yeah, they're still waiting for me to come back.
7: I'm gonna clock back in.
1: Yeah.
8: I did that at that pirate store that I worked at.
1: Oh, that's right.
8: I said I got to go to the bathroom, but I never came back.
1: Yeah, that's right. One of my favorites was guy, it was at a hotel. He walked in through the service entrance, and he brought a whole marching band with him.
7: Oh, damn.
1: I think he was like a college kid.
2: I remember that.
7: Yeah,
1: I think he might have been, one of the guys.
7: Oh, okay.
1: But
7: buddies.
1: It's just buddies from the band. Anyway, so they walk in. They're like, "Hey guys, whoa!" Because all these people walk in. They have all these instruments and stuff. And the guy, his supervisor was there. He's, "Hey guys, what the hell? What are you doing?" He's like, "I quit."
10: "Guys, what is this? Guys, all of you out right now."
11: "Jared, I'm here to tell you that I'm quitting."
1: "I'm quitting. Joey quits is so good.
7: That's,
2: you know,
7: hilarious.
2: His manager is
8: What if he's the dick though?
1: What if he's
8: the whole ass employee and it's not the whole ass job?
1: I quit this whole ass job.
2: Yeah, maybe that Karen Sokolowski.
1: Yeah, right. BLX, I believe.
12: 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Yep. And now with Ray Ray and Miranda, the home team in the morning.
1: Uh-huh.
12: Do it to it. What better song to do it to it? It's Ineta the Mood Setter. And I told you I had a very important announcement, and here it is. I refuse to walk around and watch people on my job looking over my shoulder. People lying to me, people talking about me. It's ridiculous. It is sad. I can't take it. I'm not gonna take it. I don't have to take it. I'm not a dummy. I know how to find another job, but I refuse to walk around people. You can say what you want to say about me, and if you see me on the street, I'll let you know whatever you want to know. But I refuse. For the last 6 years, I made $6 an hour. That ain't nothing. I just got a raise after 6 years. I know I'm qualified, and after saying this, I don't care if I ever get another job in radio, period. It does not matter to me. But I never will not be setting the mood at BLX no more. Man. I refuse to walk around with
1: people
12: that'll speak to you. Hey, Arnetta, how you doing? But then as soon as you walk by that bitch, I will not do it to myself anymore. So if you're confused about what I'm saying, listen very carefully. I quit this bitch.
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0: right. So we're looking for you to call in 877-44-WOODY. Win Menace's DoorDash order. And so, again, this is the first time we're doing it, so we're trying to field out and see what's going to work best because we just know we have a big, long history of orders.
1: We have no shortage of material.
0: No, because Menace will DoorDash anything, anywhere, in a box with a fox.
2: Yeah. Don't care.
3: It could be dude, across the street.
2: I got stuff DoorDashed to a restaurant because they were out of Coke.
4: I remember that.
2: Yep.
0: Yeah. Yeah. There's always a story.
5: Yeah. Good reason.
1: His laziness knows no bounds.
0: Yeah. So, Seabass.
2: Not leave the restaurant.
0: Seabass, how do you want to work this?
1: Well, I got a big stack of his DoorDash orders. You can call in, choose a number, and I'll pick up that DoorDash order for you, like 1 through 10, for instance. And then I'll give you, depending on the value of that DoorDash order, a price range. So I will describe the order. You say how much you think the order is. And if you're within a certain dollar amount, you win that DoorDash order.
5: Wow. Right.
0: Okay. All right. So we ready to play?
2: Yeah.
0: 877-44-WOODY. Let me grab a contestant here. Everybody say hi to Tanya.
6: Hi. How are you guys?
0: All right. Hi, Tanya.
7: Hi, Joe. What do you
0: think? Hold on 1 second.
1: All right, Tanya.
0: Hold on.
5: Tanya, what have you done?
0: What the hell happened?
6: I'm so nervous right now.
0: All right.
5: You're doing great.
0: That's right. Apparently, we are too. We're hitting things that are not supposed to be hit. All right. So the first DoorDash order.
1: Tanya, we have our classic. This is the OG Menace order. This is one Starbucks cafe latte. Cafe latte. Menace, you know this order. Tell us a little bit behind the order. What happened here?
2: Oh, so this order is probably when I just woke up from a nap, and then I got to record some commercials at home.
1: Uh-huh.
2: And you know what? I need a little pick-me-up, bring the excitement to the commercial.
4: Yes.
1: Right.
2: And Starbucks is 900 feet away from my house.
5: But you don't want to get the blood pumping.
2: I'm already, I'm setting up my little home studio.
1: And he's so good at commercials, he's in the zone.
5: Yeah, right.
4: I don't want to break that.
2: I don't want to go all the way to the Starbucks, so... Yeah.
1: All right. So, Tanya, one Starbucks cafe latte. This is, by the way, non-fat milk with steamed hot signature espresso.
0: What size?
1: This is a grande, which is
0: grande.
5: Biggest?
0: There's another one bigger than medium.
1: 16, yeah. Okay. So, how much total cost, all fees and tips and all that garbage, for Menace to have one Starbucks latte walked across the street to him? Within $5, I'll say.
6: It's about $10 just to get one coffee. I know that because I tried it.
0: All right, it's about $10. So
5: I like how you're thinking it through.
0: So is that your bid? $10.
6: Does that have to be like a dollar sign and cents?
1: You could if you wanted to.
5: Be fancy.
0: Within $5.
6: Okay, let's do $12.50.
0: $12.50. Yeah. All right.
1: The actual Menace DoorDash price was $11.05.
5: Oh,
1: so you win. Wow. You are right.
5: Well done.
4: Wow.
1: Can you imagine, Greg? $11.05.
0: I would never, ever.
1: A coffee to
0: you. All right. So you've won Menace's DoorDash order. You got a Starbucks drink headed your way.
4: Follow up question. Don't you have a Nespresso?
2: Oh, yeah, I do.
4: Oh, okay.
2: No. But it's not as good as the Starbucks.
0: All right, Tanya, hang on 1 second. We will get all of your information. Hang on 1 second. Let's go to, how about Ryan?
8: Hey, what is your show? How are you doing?
0: All right, we're doing great. This is Win Menace's DoorDash order. And what's the next one, Seabass?
1: It's a Target order for Menace. You can tell us more about this, Menace. Why did you order a bag of shredded Mexican cheese, a Lego F1 race car toy set.
5: They go together.
1: Some apple chicken smoked sausage.
2: Oh, yeah.
5: Yum.
1: And a 20-ounce bottle of Heinz ketchup.
0: Wait, this is all this in one order?
1: This is one Target order.
0: From Target.
4: That was a good day.
1: Tell us about this.
0: All right, so shredded Mexican cheese, F1 Lego set.
1: Chicken sausage.
0: And ketchup.
2: Well, that's because I was definitely high when I did that. And I wanted to build a Lego set.
1: Yeah.
2: Also, I wanted to make scrambled eggs with sausage and cheese.
5: That sounds good.
4: And you already had the eggs.
2: I already had the eggs.
5: And you did the responsible thing by not driving high.
2: Yeah. And the ketchup, of course, because I love ketchup with my scrambled eggs.
4: Absolutely.
0: Yeah. I know a lot of people love that. Yuck.
5: It's so good. Only children do that.
0: Yeah.
2: Yeah. Oh, my bad. It's delicious.
5: Do you do it on the side or scribble over the top?
2: On the side.
5: Okay.
0: All right, so for all of that,
1: Ryan, with it, I'll give you an $8 because obviously this is going to be a bigger number.
0: Yeah.
1: How much did all of that cost Menace and his door? Again, all fees, all the tip, all that garbage included.
0: Yeah, how much did Menace spend on all of that, on that DoorDash order from Target?
8: Can I ask Menace one question?
0: Sure.
2: Yes.
8: How many pieces were that Lego set?
5: Oh,
0: that's a good question.
2: So it was the
1: A524, whatever that is?
2: Yeah, it was the smaller set. It wasn't. It was the smallest set you can pretty much get for the F1 series. It was the Alpine team.
1: That's correct. Alpine.
2: Yeah. Alpine.
1: Some say Alpine.
2: Alpine.
0: Alpine.
5: Maybe it's French.
8: Let's go.
0: That's like an octopus, you know.
4: Yeah. Octopus.
2: I would say
8: I'm going to go $126.
0: $126.
1: Okay. $126.
0: So we're looking for a range within $8 of that.
1: Well, Menace's cheese, Legos, sausage, and ketchup only cost him $62.10.
0: Is that with the tip and delivery and everything?
1: That's total, yeah.
2: Oh, yeah.
5: Bargain, everybody.
0: Jeez. I thought it would be way more than that.
2: Yeah, those Lego sets are about $30.
0: All right. Hey, Ryan, thanks for the call, man. Appreciate you listening to The Woody Show. Let's say hi to Anna. Anna?
9: Oh. Yes, can you hear me?
0: Yep. Now we got you. All right, so Anna, you're going to try to win Menace's DoorDash order. What's the next one here?
1: This is a 7-Eleven order that Menace got for, let's see here, one pint of Ben and Jerry's half-baked ice cream.
2: Well, we all know what was going on
1: can
2: there.
1: Can you tell us more about this order, Menace?
2: Yeah,
0: does it say like what time it was ordered?
1: I wish I didn't. I don't have
5: 3 a.m.
0: Yeah, right.
1: Oh, no, I do have that. 5:07 p.m.
5: All
1: right.
5: Oh, my God.
1: That,
2: I definitely probably finished a meal, and then I wanted some, you know, a little after party.
5: Little something sweet.
2: Yeah.
1: And the ice cream is so far away.
2: Yeah, for sure.
0: All right.
2: For sure, high.
1: So, yeah, one pint of Ben & Jerry's.
0: One pint of Ben & Jerry's.
1: DoorDash. Within, let's say, $5 on this one.
0: Within $5, Anna... What's your bid?
9: I would say $10.
1: Menace, for his one pint of ice cream, paid $16.04.
0: What?
5: Good God.
9: Oh, my gosh.
0: What?
5: That's better have been good.
1: With a...
0: Wait, how much was it?
1: Okay, so the original price, $8.29.
0: $8.29 for that.
1: He was in
0: pint.
1: A state...
0: Also $8.
1: He was a $2 delivery fee. $4 service fee, Greg.
4: Oh, service fee.
0: $14.
1: Estimated tax redundant. Of 2 cents. He tipped... Oh, guess how much he tipped on that?
4: I guess it'd
5: be
4: three.
5: $2?
1: $1.50.
5: Oh,
0: what?
5: Sweet.
2: What?
0: That was your tip?
2: No, I think
0: $1.50.
2: I think it was more, but yeah, I think it was more.
1: It says
2: more.
1: Dash your tip, buddy.
2: No. I think it was more because that. I paid more for the rush order.
1: Well,
5: but that's a different.
0: No, but that's a different
2: was
0: line.
2: The service fee.
0: That'd be a different line. That might be the $4 thing.
1: Right.
0: But where it says dash or tip, that's what you tip.
2: Yeah, but I'm assuming the reason I paid. No. Maybe I don't know how it works, but I'm paying already paying maybe, more to get it faster,
5: right,
2: so I'm paying them more.
5: But that
0: doesn't go to
2: the driver.
0: No, it doesn't.
1: That's a common misconception cheap.
2: You tell me the dasher doesn't get a little extra money for doing a
0: rush
2: faster
0: one?
2: Dash.
0: No. The one, the direct to you thing?
4: I don't know.
2: I don't think you guys know for sure.
1: I'm sure
0: that's why it says dasher tip, and it says whatever. That's what the dasher gets.
2: I understand, but when you pay for the faster service, you're
1: Menace.
2: Telling me they don't get any money
1: I'm
2: out
1: sure
2: of that?
1: I'm sure we'll get a billion texts in about 3 seconds.
2: Yeah.
1: So they'll find out.
0: My guess,
1: that.
0: And I don't know how it works, my guess is no. Yeah. My guess is that's not the way that works.
5: No.
0: DoorDash makes more than,
4: yeah.
0: All right, well, and I'm sorry about that, but you did not win Menace's DoorDash order. You did not win $16 Ben & Jerry's pints of ice cream. Good God.
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1: All right, want to do one more?
2: Oh, boy.
1: Pick a line 1 through 10, Greg Gorey.
3: Let's go 7.
1: Line number 7, that would be Maddie.
3: Maddie.
1: And what is the next order?
4: All right.
2: Menace is true love, Taco Bell. He got two.
4: Heck yeah.
2: Hell yeah. He got 2 cheese quesadillas, 1 taco burrito cravings pack, which is crunchy taco, beefy, forever bullied burrito, and a bunch of other stuff. Mexican pizza.
5: Oh, my God.
2: 3 three cheese chicken flatbread melts, and 1 meal for 4, which is a quesadilla, chips and nachos, cheese sauce, Crunchwrap Supreme, and a soft taco.
1: Wait, so how many items?
2: He got 5 entries, but 2...
5: Like combo meals.
2: So, like, yeah, about 10 different items.
4: Right?
5: How many people did this feed, Menace?
1: Do you remember the story behind this one?
2: I think...
1: What time was this one?
2: This is a Tuesday at 10:04 a.m.
3: Really?
6: Oh, then that means I got it for the show.
1: What? Wait, I don't remember. I don't remember us ever having Taco Bell in here in the last
3: 10 in the morning.
6: Wait, Tuesday.
1: No. Oh. 7 years.
2: We've had breakfast.
1: I think that's the last time we got Taco Bell was when they rolled out breakfast years ago.
6: Then that must have been. Oh, and then that must have been when I was in a cabin, and when I was with DAT and like Brett and stuff.
5: Oh yeah, a large group of people, obviously.
2: Yeah, a large group of large people.
1: Yeah. So for all that stuff, what's the range?
2: Let's go $10 on this.
1: $10. So all that stuff, Maddie, within $10.
4: No, I love Taco Bell, so I'm like so happy this was mine. I hope I get it.
2: Yes.
4: Just to clarify, so he had 2 meals and 3 separate small items, right?
2: Right, but 2 of those quesadillas and 3 of those chicken flatbread melts, plus the 2 meals.
1: Because the one was even called the meal for 4 or whatever, right? That's 1. Yeah.
3: 1 meal for 4.
1: One item on there was meal for 4, yes. And then you had another one which had multiple things in it.
2: Right, the cravings pack.
1: The cravings pack.
2: Right. So, again, all-inclusive with all his loser-ass tip and everything else.
1: How much?
4: Oh, gosh. Okay, I'm going to go $63.
1: $63 within $10, $63.
4: Oh, it might be a little high.
2: It might be a little
5: low.
2: Menace.
3: Oh, really?
2: $101.27.
1: What?
6: Damn.
5: You be spending.
2: Now, on this one, he did tip $9.50. I think he just goes with the auto tip, is what I think.
6: Yeah, whatever is on there.
4: At least he tips well.
5: Yeah.
1: All right, well, Maddie, sorry I didn't win Menace's DoorDash order, but thank you for calling, and thank you for playing, and thank you for listening.
4: No worries. Thanks, guys.
1: All right,
5: bye.
1: Bye.
3: $101. Damn.
1: My God.
2: I'll tell you.
1: Yeah, well, at least they got a decent tip out of that one. Well, I mean, because they had to wear their weight belt to deliver it.
5: they had to bring their dolly.
6: Yeah, I do use the auto tip thing.
1: All right. Well, That's Win Menace's DoorDash order. We did have one winner.
5: That's good.
1: Yeah. We did have one winner.
2: I'm really this Taco Bell thing because the date of it was a date that we were on the air.
6: Because I know I spent a lot of money on a cab, but I was really drunk. I don't know what.
5: Oh my God.
1: Oh my God.
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11: Team USA has advanced in the World Cup, taking down Bosnia-Herzegovina 2-0. The match was scoreless before Flo Balogun got the stars and stripes on the board.
12: 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He'll do the LeBron celebration. 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
1: Unfortunately, someone is stuck in the second lane from the left in West LA on that 405 northbound before Wilshire Boulevard. 15-minute delay is what we're looking at for now as it's heavy from Florence. In Downey, traveling through the 105 eastbound at Lakewood Boulevard are going to encounter a crash, luckily now off to your right shoulder. And in Anaheim Hills, conked out car in the left lane. Expect delays 91 eastbound at Imperial Highway.
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4: And we are into another new hour. Insensitivity training for a politically correct world. Thank you for giving us some of your time. Appreciate that. Woody, Greg, Dennis,
5: yeah.
4: Tina Grad.
6: Hi.
4: We got Sammy.
6: Hey.
4: Morgan's taking your calls, 877-44-WOODY. Text over to 22987. Seabass is here, yeah. And there's some more apartment drama, apparently.
7: Uh-oh. Who's
4: always
7: causing it?
4: I don't know. Don't you think, like, when people go,
7: solving it,
8: it might be you.
4: Right. They say, like, at a certain point,
9: yeah,
4: when is it you that's the problem and not everybody else? And it's been every apartment place that you've lived in that I've known you.
7: Well, I moved out of one due to their, just, they wouldn't keep things up. One door downstairs wouldn't open, and they just, I put in a ticket, hey, this one door side won't open. They'd say, oh, it's done. Go back the next day, it's not done.
9: Liars.
7: 6 months later, after two more tickets, it's not done. They just wouldn't pick stuff up. Now, this next place that I've been at currently, you know, my drama was...
4: The gym.
7: The gym.
6: Right.
7: And people being personal trainers there, which you can't opt, because when you do that, it's not a giant Planet Fitness gym, which they also don't allow personal trainers, by the way, but it clogs the place up because you got 4, 5, 6 extra people in there. They're taking up the big spots. Now, I reported 2 people, and I think, knock on wood, I think they busted them, I think.
4: Oh, yeah?
7: I sent photos.
4: Wow.
7: Every time they were down there, I would, hey, they're back, you can come get them right now, so on and so forth. And
4: come get them.
9: Yeah.
7: And I noticed periodically, what I hadn't noticed before, the security will pass through. Just it's like, do like on their checks, they'll pass through the gym, make sure there's not number one dogs, which I saw on there yesterday.
9: Oh, no.
7: Some jackass was shooting some video or something. So I think I got the gym problem taken care of. Now, my next issue, and again, my next problem to solve is the jackasses who leave stuff in hallways and trash rooms. So we live, this, above a grocery store.
8: Nice.
7: Fantastic.
8: Yep.
7: Well, that means that some people will just get a shopping cart, take it, and leave it in the hallway.
8: Oh, are you serious?
7: Oh, absolutely.
8: Shopping. Yeah.
4: So they bring it into the building?
7: Oh, yeah.
8: Yeah.
7: Oh, yeah.
4: The shopping cart?
7: Up to their floor.
9: Right to their apartment.
8: Yeah.
6: Wow.
8: Now, I know the people, I know what you're talking about when it comes to the trash chute, because I had that situation, too, where people will just, like, leave, I don't know, like dressers inside the trash.
7: Okay,
8: area
7: that's one thing which I don't approve of. But you know? Okay, so the first thing I did with the shopping cart is it was there in the hallway day one, day two, day three, day five.
9: Uh-huh.
7: And I'm like, okay, well, so do we not have cleaning people? Do they not see this? So I printed out a sign that said, "Put away your cart, loser."
9: Oh, damn.
6: Show up.
7: And it had a smart flower.
4: Yeah,
7: I got that. It was tongue in cheek. Taped it, and what do you know? The next day it was gone.
6: Oh,
8: yeah,
6: okay. Shaving works.
7: But to the trash rooms, there are people, forget, you know, oversized items, which you shouldn't, but they'll just take a normal kitchen bag of trash, and instead of putting it down the chute, which any,
9: just put it on the
7: it's
9: floor.
7: On the ground.
9: Well, I see that.
8: Why are they
9: everywhere
8: not doing that? Could they not want to touch the
7: they're
8: the
7: too
8: door
7: lazy to
9: they can wash their hands afterwards.
7: Exactly.
4: It's the same person that leaves their cart next to the corral,
7: right,
4: but doesn't fully put it in. You've come so far.
6: Yeah.
4: It's
6: just
4: right
6: the
4: here
6: gesture.
4: Yeah, it's almost like you don't do it out of principle.
6: Right.
4: Like,
9: absolutely.
4: I'm going to bring it to the trash room, but I'm not going to actually put it down the trash chute.
9: I've seen that at so many places where there's a dumpster that's just the community dumpster, and people put the trash on the ground right up against the dumpster. You can't lift your arm 4 feet off the ground.
7: And this is not a senior community where there are 85-year-olds who don't have the upper body strength to lift the trash bag 3 feet.
9: Yeah.
7: It doesn't exist. So I have a new
8: sign.
6: Oh.
7: And now, before I get the text saying, well, if you cared so much, why don't you? Not only that.
9: Or bigger issues in the world.
7: Not only that, but if you care so much, why don't you do it? Because that doesn't solve the problem, jackass.
9: Right.
7: They'll just keep doing and doing. They'll think, oh, there's some magical guy that comes pick up my stuff.
4: That's the way a civilized society works.
7: No, we live in a society.
8: Yeah.
7: So my new sign is going to say,
8: I'm too lazy.
7: Okay, Menace, you can read it.
4: Go ahead, Menace, read it for us.
8: I'm too lazy and incompetent to put my trash into the chute, so I'm going to make someone else do it.
6: Okay, very
10: making
6: close
10: friends right and left in the building.
7: Very spread out. Consider
9: something that's a picture
4: what's
9: of a
4: the
9: pig.
4: Picture?
9: Oh,
7: a picture of a pig with a. He's like, what about what could I do? Shrugging his shoulders
9: in front of a bunch of garbage bags.
7: Right, which I love AI because like I want a pig shrugging his shoulders in front of garbage bags and it's
6: can do
7: right up.
8: Yeah,
7: so that's gonna go on the trash because there's 3 of them sitting right there.
9: That's
6: would
9: good
6: you ever consider like taking a job as the building manager?
7: I would.
6: So you could take care of it yourself.
8: And they get free bread.
7: Well, because here's what I would take care of myself. How would I do that, Gina? Because I would because they have cameras everywhere. They can, right. And I asked them about this, like, how do you, can you tell if so and so does blah blah blah? Well, you know, because you have to scan everywhere too. So not only do they have a camera where they can see who did it, you have to scan so they can track it easily. But they don't because they're lazy.
6: Right. So wouldn't it be fun for you to be able to bust people?
7: I would relish
6: in real
7: that so time?
6: Much.
7: Yeah.
6: It's your dream.
7: They would get notes on their doors.
2: Yeah, is there like a condo board or like? But you don't own. You're renting.
7: It's right, it's apartment. Yeah. It is. Yeah. So, but now the other, so that's going to be the next step. Now the other problem that's sort of a side problem is we have where I park is also accessible to the public just because of it, the way my building's laid out.
6: Ew.
7: I know, gross, right? Yes. Well, no, the Cybertruck's in a different area. That's right.
9: Oh, thank God.
7: So there's now been there's somebody who's had their car parked there for 5 years. How do I know this? Because it's, number one, covered in a half inch of dust. And
9: cobwebs.
7: And their license plate expired in 2020.
2: Oh, well, okay. Just 5 short years ago.
7: Yeah. And there are two cars next to each other. So I think, so now they put a note on those cars. That was 3 weeks ago. It's just still sitting there, the note.
9: Uh-huh.
7: But apparently they're going to get towed eventually. So that's my next project.
2: All right. Well, coming up next, we have something that we have not done for a while here on the show, the Woody Show Glory Hole Challenge.
7: Oh, that's a wow.
2: We have a studio glory hole. Now, for those of you who don't know what a glory hole is, we always get a couple of those questions. Google it. What is a glory hole? And do it at work.
6: Yeah.
7: With photos and videos.
6: The glory hole. Take your safe search off.
8: Glory hole looks weathered.
2: It does. It does. Well, you know what? It's been used a lot.
7: Like a real good glory hole.
2: Yeah. So
6: like any good glory hole.
9: It's authentic.
2: A studio glory hole, and things will be fed through that glory hole. Now, the person on the receiving end will be blindfolded. They can only use their face and their mouth to try to guess what the items are that are being passed through the glory hole. And because it's summer, it's a summer-themed glory hole challenge. Now, I'm going to put this out there, and I do not know what any of the items are. I promise you, I do not. But I think the person that I'm going to nominate for the summer-themed glory hole challenge would be the person who loves summer more than anybody on the show, and that'd be Greg Gori.
6: I think that's a great idea.
2: Because he loves summer.
6: Fantastic
2: he talks about
6: it. Fantastic idea.
2: He loves summer. And Greg, I swear.
9: I do.
2: On my, look, on my life.
9: If there's a bug involved.
2: Like, look at me.
9: This is the last day you'll see me.
2: I promise you, on my life, I have no idea.
6: I believe you.
2: I have no idea what any of the items
7: he loves hot weather. He loves long days.
8: Yeah.
9: Half believe.
2: But you are the person who loves summer the most.
8: Yeah.
6: You're vocal about summer.
9: Unequivocally. Yes. Yeah. I love summer.
2: Yeah. So think about it during the break. I'm just throwing it out there. I think you'd be the perfect person for it.
9: I mean, I agree with your logic, but we're talking about sea bass here. Like, a summer bug or, you know, like a
6: June bug.
7: Summer bug.
2: Yeah.
7: What's even a summer bug?
6: A summer bug.
9: I don't know. Right, you tell me.
2: We'll figure out, but we're going to play the Glory Hole Challenge coming up next here on The Woody Show. Hang on. Stop kissing and snuggling turtles.
5: 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I think that's bad.
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1: Summertime, summertime, summertime.
2: The best time.
1: Yeah, Greg, all year round, all I can talk about is summer, summer, blah, blah, blah,
3: and then
1: blah,
3: it goes
1: summer,
3: too summer. Fast.
1: Yeah. There is nobody I know who is a bigger fan of summer than Greg Gorey.
3: It's just the best. If you don't love it, something's wrong.
1: Today, we're going to do a round of the Glory Hole Challenge, and the items that are coming through the Glory Hole are all summer-themed.
4: Ooh.
3: Okay, whatever that could be.
5: Well, that'll help with your guessing, Greg.
4: Yeah.
3: Probably not.
4: Well, he gets a popsicle.
1: We've done other themes before. We've had themes. Christmas. We did a Christmas one, Sammy, because she's the biggest fan of Christmas.
3: Eggnog and stuff.
1: Yeah, so there was the Christmas theme. Now we're doing the summer one. We've done there was another theme.
4: Mine was it felt very under the sea.
1: Yeah, but you're.
2: Didn't we have a Costco one?
1: But that was that was a random one. We've done.
4: Oh, it was random?
1: Yeah.
4: It
1: felt themes. We love themes.
3: Mm-hmm. Sure.
1: So here we go. This is the summer theme Glory Hole Challenge. Now Greg's going to be blindfolded, and he can only use his face and his mouth to try to guess what these items are. And what, three items?
5: Yes, three items. We're going to need to get going.
1: All right, so Greg, why don't you go out into the hall or into the other studio?
5: The
1: other
5: studio,
1: because
5: I got stuff in the hall I need to bring in. So.
1: Oh yeah, go in there with Morgan.
4: There he goes.
1: Yeah. All right. So we're gonna be told now, so you guys know item number one, item number two, and item number
5: Menace,
1: three.
5: Bring that tray in here, would you?
1: Okay.
4: Here he comes.
1: All right. So, Sammy's out there. Morgan's out there.
5: Can we get him soundproofed?
1: Yeah. Is he soundproofed?
5: Speakers off out there, Sammy.
1: Is it soundproofed out there?
5: No speakers. Okay, great.
1: Okay. Oh, wow. It's a big dome thing.
4: The big silver dish is coming in.
5: Yes.
1: Yeah.
5: So.
1: Okay. All right. So what's item number one? Summer theme.
5: Classic summer thing.
1: Okay.
5: Just a hot dog.
1: Oh, a hot dog.
5: Nice warm hot dog.
6: A glizz.
4: Easy.
5: Put some mayo on it. Yeah. You know, just because Greg loves mayo. Also.
6: Yeah, he does.
1: Sure.
5: I'll slather it in mayo.
4: Mm-hmm.
1: All right. So a hot dog. Okay.
6: All right. Awesome.
5: Item number two, just as Gina predicted. A popsicle.
6: Oh, okay, sweet.
4: Oh,
6: nice.
4: Yeah.
6: All right.
4: That'd be fine.
5: Now, item number three is summer themed. Of course, you're out on the back porch. It's sun's going down at 8:30, 9 o'clock, and what do you hear around you but the sound?
1: Oh boy.
5: Of crickets, of yours, yes. Now, I went to the pet store to buy crickets.
4: The pet store.
6: Are you predicting full meltdown now?
5: Now, if you weren't here at last segment, Greg said it'll be the last day ever of him on the show if there are bugs in this. So let's talk about that. So I was at the bug store, and you buy the pet store. They have crickets for if you have if you're a gross lizard person.
1: Yeah,
4: for and snacks.
5: I didn't know they had freeze dried, but they also have wet crickets that come in a can.
1: What would that be? What would wet crickets be?
5: They say some animals or some rodents
4: they prefer wet
5: reptiles.
6: I mean with your dog, some dogs don't really like dry dog food.
5: Kibble. So Menace, would you crack open the wet cricket tin and tell us what it smells like?
4: Oh God, isn't cute.
1: Well, I mean, you can't really tell with Menace. That could be.
6: That was.
5: It smells real bad.
6: Yeah,
1: oh,
6: it smells very.
1: Like crickets.
6: How would you?
5: No, it's like
6: wood.
5: It's
6: like
5: rotten
6: wood.
5: Olive.
6: Yeah.
5: Right,
1: so that's item number one. So hot dog. It's in the bun.
5: In the bun, covered in mayo. Yeah.
1: Item number two is a bomb pop.
5: Yeah,
4: I love those.
5: He loves that.
4: Delicious.
5: Now here's the thing.
1: Item number three, wet crickets.
5: Now here's the thing. Do we? Because he did threaten to quit the show, which he's done before. It's been about 15 years, though. Do we put something close, I'll just put a wet towel or something on there, and then we tell him it's crickets to get the flip out, but then when he's then he runs downstairs to his car, we can say, Greg, it wasn't real crickets.
4: Oh.
5: So we have an out, but we still get the same reaction.
4: I don't know.
5: Because he did, he threatened to leave.
6: I mean, we could definitely fake it and put it close so he can smell it.
5: Right.
6: Too.
5: Yes. Yes. But I actually touch him with a wet paper towel or something
6: instead.
5: What do you guys think? I mean, to the room.
1: That could be fun.
6: Yeah.
5: The psychological torture still there.
6: Yeah. Because
4: you guys don't want him to have full panic attack.
5: He won't have a.
6: Oh no, he's gonna melt down.
5: This way we can claim Greg. We were JK.
6: At least it's Seabass, not me.
1: You know what? Seabass, we'll leave it to a game time decision. You decide.
5: Okay. I get it.
1: Yeah. All right. Yeah. Bring him in. Bring him in.
6: All right.
4: Okay.
5: Still blindfolded.
1: All right. Where's Greg? Is he coming in?
7: Yeah.
4: Oh, he's got the big googly eyes on.
1: Oh, yeah. Okay. He's
7: now
1: got
7: I
1: the.
7: Can't see anything.
4: Oh, really yes, it well. Does.
5: It's a great blindfold / sleep mask. It's a total blackout. Yeah.
7: It's good. Wow.
4: There you go.
1: Yeah.
7: All right. Okay.
1: All right. So I'll have to say this is like. This is a very kind of chill. I think it's called Summer Place.
4: Oh.
1: This is the name of this inn.
8: Okay, can we add a caveat to what we're about to do?
1: Yeah.
8: If there's anything bug related, I get to tase sea bass. Do we agree?
4: What? Interesting.
8: Because I don't trust this for one second.
6: I'm sure. I mean, whatever.
1: I mean, this is a sea bass thing. Because I'm not involved in the items. I'm not involved.
5: Yeah. Is that how our games work? That if you don't like the game, you get to hurt the person who's in this
4: game?
8: Yes, as of today. You know how you like to change rules mid-game?
5: I'm not changing any rules. This is we've done the Glory Hole Challenge literally since before I was even on the show.
1: Yeah, that's true.
6: Yeah.
8: Right.
1: Yeah, the Gory Hole Challenge is people on the text are suggesting that we call today. Now, these are summer-themed. Summer-themed items.
8: All right.
1: Now, Greg, you can only use your face and your mouth to try to guess where they are. And please, you know, it's a radio bit, so make sure you're talking through your thought process as you're trying to ferret out what these things are, not that one of them's a ferret.
8: That would be cute.
1: All right, here we go. Item number one is now being fed through the glory hole.
8: It is, hear it?
1: It is, just keep leaning in until you,
4: you're like three inches
1: get there.
6: All right,
1: so it's nice and close.
8: So scary.
1: All right. Now it's touching Greg's chin.
8: Oh, what is it?
1: And there's a little bit of it like on his lips, I can see.
4: Oh.
1: Okay. Yeah.
8: I smell.
6: Oh my god!
8: Why are you? Oh my god!
1: What's the smell?
4: What does it smell like?
8: I smell bread.
4: Okay.
8: I think like a hot dog bun. What is it? What Menace? You're freaking me out. I smell bread.
4: Oh.
8: Mm-hmm. I smell maybe pickles.
4: Maybe pickles.
8: I feel cream.
1: Okay.
8: There's something.
1: He's tasting. Okay. He's actually using his tongue. He's kind of going in there for a taste.
8: There's an indistinguishable cream flavor. Okay.
4: It's a good way to describe it.
1: He's got his mouth kind of open.
8: Okay.
1: He's using the tip of his tongue. That was almost a nibble.
8: Is it dangerous to take a bite?
6: Nope. Yeah.
4: No. Oh, he's chewing it.
1: Okay.
8: Mm. Oh, God.
6: Yeah.
8: The cream is so gross and sour. It's a hot dog.
1: It's a hot dog.
4: Yay!
1: All right. It's a hot dog, right?
4: Well done.
5: With mayo.
8: That wasn't scary.
1: It's a hot dog on a hot dog bun with mayonnaise. That's the creamy.
8: Oh,
1: and you love mayonnaise.
4: And you love mayo.
8: I didn't think that was mayo. It was just this weird sour, like viscous cream.
5: Yeah, how long has that been out? Well, we did Cinco de Mayo 2 months ago.
1: Yeah. All right. So, item number one, hot dog. Greg, check.
8: Not bad. Not scary.
1: All right. Yeah, item number two, summer theme, glory hole challenge. All right. So, Seabass is feeding the item through the glory hole. It is now presented, Greg. It's ready for
4: like 5 inches closer.
1: He still has mayonnaise on his nose.
8: Is this a? Ooh, it's ice cold.
1: Mm.
8: It's okay. I smell cherry. Okay.
1: Okay. He's got. He put that right in his mouth.
8: That's delicious.
5: Oh, yeah.
1: He put that right in his mouth.
8: It's a popsicle.
5: Yeah.
8: It's a cherry popsicle.
9: Nailed it.
4: Very close.
1: It's a bomb pop. Mm-hmm.
8: Oh, a bomb pop.
1: Yeah.
8: Okay.
1: You know, the red, white, and blue bomb
8: pop.
1: Those. Like, you know, that you remember from as a kid.
4: Yeah, ice cream truck.
8: I had one of those in ages, and that's fantastic.
1: Man, do me a favor. Put the microphone on top of the box, kind of down, because it might be, we're going to have the video, of course, posted for you.
8: Like that?
1: Yeah, that way we can see with the camera. All right, so this is the Gory Hole Challenge Day. It's a summer-themed Gory Hole Challenge. No, item number one was the hot dog.
8: With mayo.
1: Item number two was the bomb pop.
8: Awesome.
1: The popsicle. And this is the third and final item, item number three. It's through the Gory
4: closer.
1: Hole.
4: Like 4 inches closer.
1: All right.
6: Mm-hmm.
1: He's sniffing.
4: Oh.
8: It stinks. Oh God! It smells burnt.
1: Okay.
4: Something keeps touching him.
1: Yeah.
8: What is that? It's like tickling. It's fuzzy and I think it might be something. Bug. Oh, what is a summer themed bug? Oh, it smells burnt. It tickles. Am I near it?
4: Not really.
1: No, you're not. What's the smell, Greg?
6: Mm-hmm.
9: Yeah.
8: It smells... Oh, it smells like burnt... burnt wood? Burnt, burnt yeah. leather?
1: He's leaning yeah. in now. Okay, now... He keeps like, shooting backwards.
8: I know. Yeah. I don't
1: as he gets started.
4: It's not electrified.
9: What's it yeah. feel like, but
1: is it,
9: right?
1: Is it dry? Is it wet?
8: No,
1: is
8: it's... Okay, it's dry. It's fuzzy.
1: Dry and fuzzy. No.
8: It smells like...
1: It's not...
8: I understand why Gina hated this.
4: Yeah, I'm shaking.
1: I'll tell you, it's not dry. It's not dry or fuzzy.
8: It's not?
1: No.
8: No, it smells like a... Okay, let me...
4: Now
1: it's on his cheek.
8: It literally...
4: Menace.
8: Okay, it's ever so slightly damp. It's not wet. It's damp.
1: Damp. Damp.
8: I'm putting it on my cheek to figure out...
1: Okay, he's kind of like brushing it on his cheek.
8: It feels... You know what it feels like?
1: What?
8: A pussy willow. Like a...
4: Pussy willow. That's sweet.
1: It could be.
8: Like felt. Like material.
1: Yeah.
8: Like a soft...
4: Pussy
8: almost
4: willow.
8: Almost like a suede.
1: Do you have a guess?
8: I'm going to go...
1: Summer theme.
8: And but the smell is throwing me off.
1: Yeah.
8: It smells...
1: Can't imagine it smell good.
8: It smells burnt.
9: Yeah.
4: He's really getting in there.
8: Keeps
4: touching it.
8: My final guess... I don't know what this has to do with summer, but I'm going to go with a pussy willow brand.
4: Pussy willow.
1: Now, Greg, before you take your blindfold off.
8: Oh God!
1: All right, so
8: let's imagine
1: that you're sitting outside on your deck.
8: Yeah.
1: And it's the end of the day. You have a nice glass of wine. The sun is setting.
4: Gorgeous.
8: Right.
1: And as the sun sets, and nighttime starts to take over.
8: Comes out at night.
1: Like what would like you would start to hear like maybe the slight
8: a
1: subtle
8: cricket?
1: Sound of what?
8: A cricket.
1: What?
8: A bug. A cricket.
1: I don't know. If it's the mask.
4: It's the googly eyes.
1: All right.
8: Okay.
1: Now,
8: something that comes out at night.
1: Now, okay. Now,
8: a bat.
1: Now, Greg. No, it's not a bat. Greg, you can take the blindfold off. It's sitting on top of the... Right.
4: In front of you on the box.
1: Yeah, on top of the... All right.
4: The can is right
8: there. Oh, it's cricket! That was on my face.
1: Now,
8: but why are they in a can?
1: Because they come from the pet store.
4: It's drooling everywhere.
1: Now, Greg.
4: Wait.
1: Before you get all your stuff and go to the car.
8: Right.
1: All right. Seabass, you want to explain to him how we work this?
5: Greg.
1: By the way, this is Seabass's idea.
5: Because, the crickets were Menace's idea.
1: Seabass proposed.
9: No.
1: Seabass proposed. No, nobody knew what the items were.
5: No, they were all my idea, yes.
1: Nobody knew. Okay. Seabass proposed this idea before we brought you back in.
8: Okay.
5: Greg, because I care and respect you so much.
8: Right.
5: I said, well, these crickets reek. And again, why are they wet in the can?
8: They reek. Yeah, why are they wet?
5: I said, well, what we could do is we could have the smell of the crickets.
1: Yeah, so the can, that's why the can's open, because, you know.
5: We could have the psychological effect of the crickets, but what if I just took, like, a piece of wet toilet paper and rubbed it on his face instead?
8: Oh, so that wasn't a cricket?
1: Yeah, it was wet toilet paper.
8: But I have my nose in a jar of can.
1: It went near.
4: But it never touched you.
5: It's like a great horror movie. The psychologist.
8: Oh!
1: He just looked at it.
5: Oh! Want to touch one?
8: No, they look like oysters. They look like smoked oysters.
4: Disgusting.
5: I agree. And Menace said they smell like wood. I said, like rotten olives.
4: No. Thank you.
8: It's like...
4: Yeah. Oh, my God.
5: So, Greg, because of
8: like
5: you...
8: like leather or
1: That's how you do the summer theme glory hole challenge, everybody.
4: So, the bob pop.
8: That was a wet paper towel?
5: Yeah. With the smell.
1: It was the smell from the can. It was wet paper towel.
8: You're supposed to feed those to iguanas or something?
5: Right.
9: Yeah.
5: Which, again, they have freeze dried ones, but apparently some animals or some reptiles like wet ones.
8: Oh, God.
4: More delicious.
5: Yeah.
8: My guess was a pussy willow branch.
1: Yeah, that's dumb.
8: How stupid.
5: Yeah. Extra hot dog.
4: Oh.
1: Hey. All right, busy. We're going to take a break.
8: Oh, God.
1: We got some more Woody Show for you next. Hang on.
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1: And what do I see?
0: I see my boss, still on camera, laying on the ground
1: with his toes out.
0: And there was a stranger.
1: And she was rubbing peanut butter on them.
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3: Yeah, so the video from today's summer-themed Glory Hole Challenge will be posted on our social media. A little bit later, Vaughn's going to be working on that video to get that posted. Well, Greg survived all the summer barely. Items, including...
4: I'm all sweaty.
3: Yeah. Yeah. Good. Yeah, there were crickets, but they, number one, they were dead, they were canned, they were, Moist.
5: Yeah. But they technically didn't touch you.
6: They smelled so bad.
4: So bad.
3: Now, there was a story that I keep seeing it everywhere, and there's one detail that just keeps getting left out of the story. So I'm just going to give you the story as I have it.
5: Okay.
3: You tell me if you have the same question I did. Okay. Over in China, guy shows up at a hospital. He's complaining about stomach pain. He's sweating a bunch. Hospital takes him in, gives him a CT scan, revealed a foreign object had pierced his stomach and ended up in his abdominal cavity. Yeah. That foreign object turned out to be a live eel that was casually swimming inside this man with his organs.
7: Nice, now, warm in here.
3: Doctors operated, were able to get the eel out. They saw the eel had, quote, drilled through the man's intestinal wall before it decided to go for a swim by the man's stomach. The man, meanwhile, is expected to make a full recovery. What detail is missing?
5: How it got in there?
4: Hell did it get in
8: yeah.
4: there?
8: Oh, yeah, what he tripped on to fall on it.
6: Yeah. Right. Yeah, yeah.
4: In the water.
8: Is it a rock or
6: swimming?
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10: 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Malik Tillman drilling a free kick in the 82nd minute to put the match away.
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2: Good news in Culver City. That three-vehicle crash has cleared off of the 405 northbound on National Boulevard. Still looking at about a 10-minute delay with backup starting from La Tijera Boulevard. However, Granada Hills, that crash that is similar, still has multiple vehicles involved, carpool and two left lanes. 118 westbound before Havenhurst Avenue, 22-minute delay for now, bumper to bumper from Sepulveda Boulevard.
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Recommended by 7 out of 3 mathematicians. It's, wait, 7 out of 3? That doesn't make sense. Recommended by 3 out of 7 mathematicians. There you go. Yeah, that's not very good. The Woody

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3: I heard something. We'll confirm if it's real or not when we get back from the break. Dumbass Tyler is here, and something I heard that Dumbass Tyler did for an ex-girlfriend.
4: Oh, okay.
3: And I here's the thing, dude. And I know you're special in a lot of ways. I want to believe that this is not true, but you can confirm or deny.
5: Okay.
3: The story that I heard.
6: And please be honest. Whatever.
3: Please be honest.
5: No, I have a feeling I know what it is, and if it is. That's probably true.
6: We gave him time to think.
3: All right. Well,
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3: Yeah.
8: The greasy wheels are turning.
3: 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Hang on.
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4: Granada Hills, unfortunately, you are still seeing a 20-minute delay. Crash involving three vehicles in the carpool and two left lanes. This is hoping to clear up at around 9 a.m. 118 westbound before Havenhurst Avenue, but again, still blocked as we speak. And in Mid-City, vehicles are swerving to avoid a tire, currently fallen into the left lane, 10 westbound before La Cienega Boulevard.
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0: right, Tyler. True or false?
1: Oh.
0: Did you, for an ex-girlfriend, not even a current girlfriend, did you agree to drive her across the country?
2: Drive with her, but yes. That did happen.
3: Drive with her.
2: Well, drive with her, yeah. We split the driving, but yeah, no, that did happen.
0: And what, like, why?
2: So
0: for an ex?
2: So we were in a weird on-again, off-again time. That was the off-again part.
0: Uh-huh.
2: But her best friend had just recently got married, moved across the country. They wrecked his car, and so she needed hers, which was back where we lived. And so we drove across country, and she paid for us to hotels, gas, all of that. She paid for us to do it.
0: How much did that cost?
2: Curious.
0: The hotels, this was, the gas, the
2: this
0: food.
2: This was during COVID, so everything was a little bit cheaper than normal. So I'd probably say $700 maybe to do it.
0: Oh, okay.
1: That's it?
2: Yeah, it wasn't terrible. During COVID, everything was
3: now,
2: cheap.
3: Now, are you leaving out a factor?
2: No, so the other part is, so we drove all the way
1: no,
2: there.
1: No, but also. Yeah.
2: And then I flew back. That was the idea, that she was going to stay out there a week with her best friend. Mm-hmm. I paid for her flight back. She had just graduated college. I had paid for her flight back as a graduation present. So she's out there for an extra week. 2 days before her flight, she hits me up. She's like, hey, can you change it to the next day, to this flight specifically? I want to spend an extra day out here. Fine, cool, whatever. After she comes back, I found out the reason.

0: reason why she wanted me to switch the flight is because the day after I left, she had another dude fly out there,
1: No, there we
0: stayed
1: go.
0: with that dude
1: There we go.
0: for a week, and had me change the flight to match his flight back home so they could fly on the same flight.
2: Evil.
0: This is also after we had talked in one of the hotels, and she's like, "Oh, I want to try this again. I want to make this a long-term thing." And she still went behind it.
3: All I got to say to her is play on, play up.
4: Yep.
0: Oh, come on. Now,
4: did you at any point during this cross-country trip?
1: It's worse than I thought. I thought it was bad. Here's the thing. I heard about it. I go, what? For an ex? Not even a current girlfriend? Ex-girlfriend? I thought that was bad enough, dude.
0: No, it's bad. I use that story now as a warning to everybody.
4: Did you hook up at all with her during this time?
0: We did, yeah.
4: Nice.
0: Yeah. So, yeah, at least that happened.
1: Did you tell the dude?
0: I have no idea.
2: You never met the dude.
0: Yeah, I never met the dude.
1: Hey, by the way, man.
4: Yeah. Tell him. Just be like, guess what I did?
0: Yeah, sure, I guess.
1: Well, even if it was like, once you found out that she was doing that, I would have reached out to him as like a courtesy going, hey, man, just so you know.
4: I got an STD.
1: Right. Yeah. Say, I just found out, but like, I'm pretty sure she's not going to tell you, but like, just, you know.
0: You know, back then I was so pissed off and distraught about it, I didn't even think about it. Nowadays, I would definitely do that.
1: Yeah.
0: But
1: yeah. Because that'd be the move. Like, hey, damn. Just, you know, I know we don't know each other. And, you know, quite honestly, like.
4: Man to man.
2: Bros looking out for bros.
1: Yeah. I didn't even know about you. This is what just happened. But, you know, out of fairness, and I think it's just the right thing to do, to let you know.
0: Go to the doctor.
1: Yeah, go get checked.
3: Because I got some ish.
4: Because I wonder how.
1: Because I was raw dogging her, and I'm sure she was raw dogging me.
4: And like, I'm all itchy.
2: How did you find out?
0: She ended up telling me. I think.
2: Oh my god.
0: Yeah, she ended up telling me like 2 days after.
1: Why would she tell? She was telling you
0: because she was a manipulative.
1: Yes.
0: Person.
1: I was gonna say that's why.
3: Because she knew that she could tell him, and he wouldn't. Doing
0: yeah, so
1: we Bort's like champing at the bit to get involved in this. Hold on,
5: yeah,
1: Bort.
5: She's a terrible person. This is not the only incident with her.
1: Yeah,
5: me and Randy and E Rock, formerly on the show, we all despised her.
1: Yeah, like, why? What'd she do to you guys?
5: Well, that's what she was doing.
1: Did you drive her across the country?
5: Luckily, not. No, we just want the best for Tyler. He's our boy. We want to make sure he's happy. You know, we like to rag on him a lot, but really, he's a good brother. So we don't want anything happening to him. This girl, she did him dirty so many times. This was maybe incident two or three, Tyler? Incident two?
0: I think two.
5: Yeah, there was a Vegas incident where maybe she disappeared and we found out that she was hooking up with another guy.
1: Oh,
2: so this is like her thing.
0: So this was a thing.
1: What was so great about her that you just hung in there, dude?
0: I don't remember. Like that. Alive? Tyler back then and Tyler now are two completely different people.
1: Is she hot?
0: Looking back on it, I probably could have done better.
1: Do you have a picture of her?
0: No, not anymore.
4: Does Bort have one?
2: Yeah, does Menace have one?
1: Can you get one? Can you find one right now? Can you find a picture of her like on social?
0: Might
1: Morgan.
0: Be able to. I got
5: she was ghost following all of us for a while.
1: Morgan, so come on in. It. We'll have Morgan give her a raise.
2: Obviously.
1: She's really good at it.
4: Is this like a, was he a big doormat at the time? Is that what was happening?
0: I was a massive doormat.
1: Totally. And be honest. Give...
6: I get to rate someone?
1: Yeah, on a scale of 1 to 10, you love this.
6: Heck yeah.
1: On a scale of 1, this is Tyler's ex-girlfriend.
6: He's going to fumble and be like, oh, can't find her Instagram.
1: No, he can find her.
3: I don't know where she's at.
6: I don't
3: at.
6: Have it saved as my favorite photo. Name. Okay, shows half her body, so that's already going down.
0: That's all I got.
1: That's all you got?
0: No, I got rid of everything.
1: No, I'm saying she's got to have like a social media account.
0: Right. Oh, I have her blocked and she has it private.
4: Okay, Menace, you can find this.
6: Well, I just unblocked her. And now we're going to send a follow request. Okay.
0: We are not going to do any of that.
1: She's got your phone. She already did it.
6: It's done.
0: I'm requesting that.
1: No. What does it matter? Like, she owes you.
6: Just delete it.
0: No, like, just, I cannot. I hate this woman.
7: Yeah, I don't think he needs to turn his life.
1: No, it's not about the life. We just need a picture of you so we can grade you on a scale of 1 to 10 here.
0: I mean, she saw the main profile picture.
1: Can you see her face?
6: Yeah, you can see her face. She's like a 4.
1: 4?
6: 4 or 5.
4: Nice.
2: I'd say she's a 5.
1: Yeah?
0: Yeah, like, I could have done better. Looking back on it, I could have done better.
1: I know, but like, to go through all that for a 4, man?
0: Wait, what about her body? She got fat.
6: That's the thing, you can't see it in the picture, which means...
0: Yeah, she got fat. Who cares anymore?
1: But I'm saying, like, my point is, you went through all that for a 4?
0: I went through, because I was an idiot.
1: What was such a redeeming thing about
0: it? It wasn't just... I honestly, I couldn't even tell you. Looking back at it now, I couldn't tell you.
2: How many years was this going on and off?
0: Three, four?
3: Yeah, it was about three, it was four, going four? On for a long time.
0: Yeah, yeah.
8: And you were aware of her behavior this the entire time?
0: Not the entire time. Like,
8: Like, a few major times.
0: Yeah, a few major, yeah. There was probably a bunch of other stuff I don't know about, and I don't really care.
7: That's the best.
1: Thing we told Tyler he should do, reach out to the guy. Someone said, that just happened recently. My brother and some other guy reached out to him about the girl, and he's like, yeah, I know her. And they were swapping pictures. The other guy got pissed.
4: I mean, yeah, guys are going to be more possessive.
0: Yeah.
4: What do you think made her such a slut?
0: I have no idea. Who knows?
1: How'd you meet her?
2: She's insatiable, even.
0: I met her on Bumble years ago.
1: On Bumble.
7: Okay. Yeah. And how long did you actually date for?
0: About a year and a half.
7: Okay, and then it was on and off after that.
0: Yeah.
7: Okay.
4: Did you ever use the L word with her?
1: I mean, you know he did.
0: Yeah, totally. Like,
1: fucking Tyler.
0: Someone
1: Tyler's second
0: half,
1: date,
0: yeah.
1: I
3: Bro,
1: love you guys.
3: This is the guy.
0: No, no, no.
3: This is what I was talking about.
1: He falls
3: about.
1: Hard, fast.
3: We kind of mentioned it, but this guy, before work, at like 3 a.m., would be at the beach with this chick, with his feet in the water.
5: What? Emo songs.
0: I was a little more emotional back in the day.
1: What?
0: So. Yeah, a little.
1: So 3 o'clock in the morning when you had to go to work.
0: Yeah, that Tyler's dead. I killed him a long time ago.
1: And you're posting pictures of your feet
3: at the beach playing emo music.
0: Hey, look. You know,
1: that's real?
0: It's two completely different people, man. COVID was a wild time. We'll just leave it at that.
3: What is going on?
5: This is before
1: he
5: that.
1: Keeps blaming COVID.
3: Yeah.
4: And what you're saying, you're doing this for a 4. We're not talking to a 10 here.
3: I know, that's what I'm saying. Like, why are we even rating, dude? Like, because we...
6: Jeez!
3: No, because Tyler, this is Tyler's words, not our words, that he said that, you know, if they're breathing, it's all good.
0: Factual?
3: That he's not rating people.
1: We could say it's right, wrong, or and whatever, but it stands that any guy will put up with a lot more for a lot longer, the hotter...
3: Someone is.
7: Sure.
1: Or more out of their league.
7: Yeah.
1: Because they're like, well, I'm never going to get this again.
3: Yeah.
1: You know what I mean? So even if you are me, Tyler, like, you know, average to below average looking dudes, you know what I'm saying? Sorry, man. I'm right there with you. I understand. Like, what I'm saying is that you go, man, the chances, you know, the chances of ever lassoing this shooting star
2: capturing
1: again.
2: Capturing lightning in a bottle.
1: Yeah, so you put up, that's why they, what's that phrase? It doesn't matter how hot the chick, there's always some guy out there who's sick of putting up with her crap.
8: That's right.
4: Yeah. Can we get Tyler to voice to saying there's a place on the corner of Cherry Street where we would walk on the beach in our bare feet?
1: Because you know he sang that.
3: Yes, he has.
5: To her face.
1: Yeah, you big pussy.
0: didn't sing it to her face.
4: We were both 18.
0: It's just a warning to all the dudes out there. If she asks you to do something, just
1: Your
0: don't do it.
1: Your hair is everywhere.
3: You love that.
1: Screaming infidelity.
0: Nah.
8: I think most people go through a doormat phase, though.
0: For the right person.
8: I would argue that Woody kind of went through a doormat phase. Remember
1: I did.
8: That crazy girl?
1: And I did.
8: She was a proven liar and a psychopath.
1: Yeah,
0: that was definitely my doormat
1: phase. You know what?
8: Everybody has a doormat phase.
1: And thinking back on it, I think that was the death of my empathy.
8: Oh, maybe.
2: That door shut.
1: Because I already had massive trust issues all from like the boarding school phase of my life, right?
8: Yeah.
1: And then, I still had empathy intact. And it really was that situation. Like if I had to go back in time and think, where did that really kind of fall off?
8: I think you're right.
1: Because, man, I was like, oh, man. Even though I was pretty sure that I was being lied to.
2: Yeah.
1: Right?
8: Which was proven.
1: And it
8: later.
1: Turned out to be true. I was being lied to. She Big lied time. About cancer. Mm-hmm. She lied about her sister being dead.
2: Oh, my God.
1: Yeah, she told me her sister died in a drunk driving, like got killed by a drunk driver. And a very elaborate story at that.
2: This sounds like a lot of true crime podcasts.
8: There was theft. There was lies.
1: And so, like, And so I was like done with the relationship, but I was still trying to be
8: cordial,
1: right? And not just break up with her right away, just kind of distance, but not break up.
2: Ramp
1: because
2: it
1: I
2: down.
1: Had empathy. I felt like, man, she's going through some stuff, but man, this bitch is crazy. All those things aside, it wasn't working. That could be the moment.
8: Maybe
1: that could be the moment.
8: See, I had a doormat era, not just a phase.
0: Oh.
8: It was an era. So, I mean, everybody has that one person that you inexplicably just put up with.
2: Yeah, you're tied to them. You can't release yourself.
0: I put up with so much crap in that relationship. I was,
1: This isn't nice. 209. Let's be honest. The robots aren't going to like him either. That's not nice.
2: You can program
1: them.
8: Thank you. We'll find to love you.
4: Give me a half hour. I got to go talk to my friend.
1: Yeah.
4: Be right back.
1: It shuts itself down. Nope.
2: I have to go to the bathroom.
1: All right. Actually, I did get a pretty crazy request from my ex-wife at one point.
8: All right.
1: Yeah, I'll share that. I think some of you know the story.
8: Ooh. A request.
1: But yeah, but if you like called, we were already like living apart, like the whole thing, we had moved
8: she
1: on.
8: She was already your ex.
1: Oh,
8: really?
1: Oh yeah, she was already with somebody else. It was like down the road.
3: Oh.
1: But she called me for a favor.
7: Yeah. Oh.
1: And like, how did we met? Do you really think I would ever go through with this and do this? Even as a favor.
2: I got to hear this.
1: Yeah, we got to take the break and then we'll come back and we'll tell you that story next. It's the Woody Show.
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0: All right, so this is the weirdest request I got from an ex. We heard from dumbass Tyler.
1: Yeah, not great.
2: To drive across country.
0: Yeah, drive me across country.
2: And then, huge ask.
0: And then double screwed him over.
1: Yeah. I think the only reason I went through with it, too, is because I really like road trips. So, for me, it was...
0: Oh, is that right?
3: Yeah, yeah.
1: I really like that. That was partially the reason.
2: This was road to your trips. Benefit. Yeah.
1: Yeah.
0: Yeah. Mm-hmm.
2: Free road trip.
0: So, this was my ex-wife, my first wife. And we had been divorced for well over a year at this point. She was dating this new guy. And it was cool. I was happy for it because we didn't... When we split it, like I told you before,
2: there was no ill will.
0: There was no ill will. It was just we got married super young, just became two different people, wanted two different sets of things, and went our separate ways. Fine, okay. Still, no bad feeling. Yeah. Would every once in a while, hey, how you doing? Hope you're well. Mm-hmm. That was it. I got this call. It was over the holidays, and I was at my mom's house visiting, by the way, I'm single at this point. I'm not in a relationship. So Jen and I are not together yet.
4: Okay.
0: Yeah. Get this this message from my ex-wife saying, hey, I need you to call me. I have a favor to ask.
4: Ugh.
0: She was asking me to drop everything that I had, fly to Seattle where she lived currently. Now, keep in mind, I'm at my parents' house in New Jersey.
3: Okay.
0: Wants me to fly to Seattle to drive her to the Planned Parenthood so she can get an abortion.
4: What?
0: Yeah, and I go, well, it's clearly not mine. Because we have been...
4: That was my next question.
0: I hadn't seen her in physically. Well over a year. Yeah. I'm like, well, it's clearly not mine. Why are you asking me to do this?
2: Does she have no friends?
0: Well, because she is from Portland, Oregon, originally. And so she was living in Seattle at the time. And she did not have any kind of real support around her that wasn't affiliated with this boyfriend that she had. Didn't want the boyfriend to know that she was pregnant and doing this. Wanted to keep the whole thing a secret from him. And would absolutely in no way, even though she's super close with her mom, would even think to call her mom, certainly not her dad, to come ask to, because I guess this is pre-Uber.
4: I was going to say, she can't drive home any other way.
0: And they won't send you, I don't think they'll send you home in a cab.
4: No, I doubt it.
0: I'm not sure how abortions work. I've never been a party to one.
4: I would think like oral surgery or something, you're not allowed to take a cab. You have to have someone pick you up.
0: Anyway, so she calls me. I go, what kind of Jerry Springer weird? I drove my ex-wife to get an abortion and all I got was this t-shirt kind of garbage is this?
4: Well,
2: what was the
0: result? I didn't do it. Of course I didn't do it.
2: You didn't do it.
0: No way.
2: I wonder what she did.
0: I don't know.
4: Oh my God. Maybe she kept it.
0: Because honestly,
4: more trouble than it was worth.
0: I don't think we've had a conversation of any kind since then.
4: Wow.
0: If I'm thinking back, that's probably the last conversation that we had.
3: No offense to
2: 20 years.
3: Planned Parenthood, but you would think that they would have a package, so to speak, for that sort of thing.
0: Oh, right. Well, for their best customers, maybe.
2: For an extra
4: $100.
0: Yeah.
4: Right.
0: Like for the people who are using it as birth control.
4: Wow. Yeah.
1: Every fifth visit, you get a shuttle.
0: Yeah, a courtesy shuttle.
2: A punch card.
0: You know, like the dealership has.
4: Yeah, right.
0: When you're in for service.
2: You get a loaner car.
0: Like, we're all out of loaners, but we can get you where you need to be within a certain mile radius with this shuttle.
2: I mean, they're sitting on $1 million idea. Yeah. Right,
0: I thought it was weird.
4: That is weird.
0: I said, do you realize what an odd request this is?
2: And do you know where I am right now?
4: That definitely beats
0: it was
4: mine.
0: Christmas. I'm at my mom's house for Christmas. You want me to fly to Seattle to take you for an abortion for a baby that's not mine?
4: That's very Jerry Springer.
0: Right?
4: It's very, very low end.
0: Yeah.
3: Girls know who they've got in their Rolodex. Who can,
4: yes.
3: Like, your ex-wife knew you had the means to get out there. I've been on the other end of this where they know you, even if they know, excuse me, which guys have a little bit of money or a little bit of, in Gina's case,
4: alpha
3: right.
4: boy.
0: Yeah, yeah.
3: And they keep those guys on speed.
0: Yeah.
4: That's true.
0: It's true, huh?
3: Yeah.
0: All right. Well, I'm going to give my ex your number in case she ever needs driven somewhere.
1: Honestly, she could hit me up and I'll say no. Right. I'm out of her wheel.
2: You like road trips.
0: Okay. You do, because big fan of road trips.
2: Right.
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0: on traffic.
1: Sun Valley, it still looks like we have that major crash. Two left lanes blocked. It's estimated to clear within the hour. 5 southbound before Lincolnshire Boulevard. At the moment, you are seeing a 20-minute delay. Don't forget about that road work in Torrance. Right lane shut down 110 northbound between Sepulveda Boulevard and Carson Street until 2 p.m. And in Fullerton, looks like we have a conked out car on your center divider, 57 northbound before your Belinda Boulevard.
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1: Mm-hmm. Yeah. Yep.
4: Greg Gorey, parting words of wisdom, please.
6: Yeah, when you think that the world doesn't care and the world is ignoring you, just miss a few car payments.
4: Or just remember, you're right. Either one.
6: Yeah.
4: It's a pick-your-own-adventure. Yep. Parting words of wisdom today. Yeah, nobody cares as much as you do.
1: Never.
6: Yeah.
4: About whatever.
1: They're not thinking about you.
6: 100%.
4: No, yeah, it's such a hard thing to really come to grips with.
6: Yes. Yep.
4: Not like from an egotistical standpoint, just from a... You are convinced. Your paranoia has got you so 100%. Ramped up.
6: I mean, you guys get it, especially on a bad hair day. You think, oh, the world's looking at me. Yeah, your hair looks terrible. Yeah,
1: they're worried about their own hair.
6: Yeah, they're not.
4: They're not.
6: Yeah, but you
4: Greg's obsessing about it. But you're also right, Greg.
6: Yeah.
4: Try missing a payment with the government on a tax thing.
6: Yeah, you'll...
4: But if the government ever owes you, like, you miscalculated whatever, or even, like, your refund that you're entitled to...
6: Yeah.
1: You'll never hear from them.
4: You think you get interest if they're late?
6: No rush on that.
4: All right, thank you very much, Greg Gorey.
6: Jewett.
4: Thank you so much for giving The Woody Show some of your valuable time this morning. You know, we love and appreciate you for that. The rest of you guys can suck it. Catch you back here on Friday. Have a great day. SMDMM.
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So the long weekend starts today, right? Most people will get out of work early. Most people are already out. Most people didn't even go in. I've got something for you to do Saturday if you're interested in America's block party. 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

I've been told that the new Muse record is insane. Like, they're going back to, like, their roots where they were really heavy and hard. And they're so intense, dude. I love them. They're building a spaceship to take on tour with them in the UK and in Europe. 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

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I have something to say about the people that have been setting off fireworks for the last, what, 2-3 weeks? 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

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My name is Nicole Alvarez, and you are my babes for like 10 to 2 every Monday through Friday. I take this very seriously. I make sure that I do something that makes your day stand out in some way. Like, for example, I'm going to put cash in your pocket coming up next.

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Okay, Alt 98.7. I'm Nicole Alvarez, and this is Ellie's Alternative Rock. Here's what I want to say about... So fireworks have been going off where I live for weeks and weeks. And although this is where most people complain, I'm not sleeping, it's annoying, the dogs are going crazy, I am going to take a different approach. The commitment, the discipline, and the stamina that you all have to set those fireworks off 24 hours a day is nothing short of impressive. Do I want to kick your ass? Yes. But are you still impressive? Yes.

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Here's the number that you need, 800-782-7987. Sometimes when I get distracted, it's because I have severe ADHD, and I don't even... There's nothing I can do about it. It's who I am. It's who a lot of us are. And so my gift is I'm able to pretty much get back on track relatively quickly. And here we are. The number is 800-782-7987.

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1: Now, here's a little story I got to tell about three bad brothers you know so well. It started way back.

God, I love that song, and knowing that it was inspired by like the skyline of downtown LA at night, and then the singer got up the next day with a hangover, smoked a joint, and wrote it. That's a beautiful thing. I've got a lot coming up this hour, including the song Behind the Story. It's a song I'm dying to play for you. That is coming up shortly on Alt 98.7.

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The sweet, sultry, dulcet tones, notes. Yeah, that's it. Notes. No, that sounds stupid. The voice of LA. That works. Nicole Alvarez on Alt 98.7.

All 98.7, LA's Alternative Rock. I'm Nicole Alvarez. I'm with you till 2, and it's a pleasure because I get to know you, and the more I get to know you, the more I love you. Song behind the story is coming up next.

0: 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The question is, can you guess the song behind the story? Now.
1: 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This song is called Treat You Better. It's Rufus Du Sol, Alt 98.7.

0: That was Nicole Alvarez's song behind the story. 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
17: The U.S. is on to the round of 16, but they'll be without their leading scorer. Coach Mauricio Pochettino doesn't think Flo Balogun should have received a red card last night.
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My name is Nicole Alvarez, and you are? 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Here's new music from Temper City, and this one's called Self-Aware. 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It's a vibe.

All My Needs 7, Elliot's Alternative Rock. If you could see the way that my brain just ran out of gas and I had to sit here for a second while on the air with you and just somehow jumpstart my brain back into action into just saying Alt 98.7, like, that was concerning. 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
2: 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You know what I mean?
3: It's always like a crazy situation.
2: Yeah, always like, oh, I just got stung by bees.
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2: Yeah, you know me. Yeah. Camping. Yeah. That's the episode. This time he picked up, and there's this man massaging his face.
3: Yeah.
2: And he had a warm towel around his neck.
1: Yeah, that's right. Like,
2: no glasses on, by the way.
1: No, the glasses were off.
2: Clark
1: the hat
2: Kent.
1: Was off.
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17: The U.S. is on to the round of 16, but they'll be without their leading scorer. Coach Mauricio Pochettino doesn't think Flo Balogun should have received a red card last night.
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3: 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Coach Mauricio Pochettino doesn't think Flo Balogun should have received a red card last night.
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I'm Nicole Alvarez, and I'm bowing out, but tomorrow we'll be together again at 10 a.m. I'm going to leave you in the very capable and loving hands of Booker and Stryker. 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

There's our friend Davey Havoc, AFI, Salt 98.7, LA's alternative rock. It is Stryker. I'm solo today. Booker got so excited after the U.S. men's soccer team won yesterday. He gave himself a red card. He's suspended for the day. So it's you and me together all afternoon. In one song from now, you're going to get the keyword to win $2,500 before 3 o'clock. And sometime before 3, Smashing Pumpkins tickets for the 4th of July show at the Coliseum. Here we go, Coldplay. Viva la vida. Let's get through this Thursday with Stryker here on Alt 98.7.

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All 98.7, LA's alternative rock, Booker and Stryker. Stryker here solo, Booker is off. All right, the singer of this next band is starred in a movie or co-starred in a movie with Anna Faris and Emma Stone. The movie, The House Bunny, was on last night when I was flipping around channels, and I gave it 37 minutes. I've seen the movie, The House Bunny, probably like 7 times. Who's the singer? What's the band? You ready? It's our guy Tyson Ritter, All American Rejects, frontman, songwriter, and great actor. House Bunny movie, shout out. Dirty Little Secret on Alt 98.7.

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1: It is Stryker on Alt 98.7. It involves seeing the Smashing Pumpkins at the Coliseum, Chris Stapleton, Queen Latifah hosting. It's America's 250 block party. You're going to wake up. You're going to be very rested. You're going to go for like a 40-minute walk. You're going to sweat it all out. You're going to shower. Then you're going to gather your friend or whoever you want to bring and go see the Pumpkins. How do you get these tickets? Well, you're going to listen to two guys that wear helmets that put this song together, and then you're going to call me Stryker here at Alt 98.7, LA's alternative

0: There's the dudes right there from Calabasas. Incubus, pardon me. It's Alt 98.7, LA's alternative rock. And I'm Stryker. Booker is off today, hooking you up with Smashing Pumpkins tickets. The number to call anytime, 800-782-7987. Let's say, let's go out to Yorba Linda. Hello, Kevin.
1: Yo, what's up, Stryker?
0: Kevin, everything's going great, man. What are you up to this second other than calling me?
1: Driving home from work.
0: Do you have tomorrow off?
1: Absolutely.
0: Excellent. All right, man. Well, let's get your weekend going. You got two tickets to see Smashing Pumpkins and Chris Stapleton at the big event at the Coliseum on July 4th.
1: Fantastic, man. That's awesome. Thank you so much.

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6: The U.S. is on to the round of 16, but they'll be without their leading scorer. Coach Mauricio Pochettino doesn't think Flo Balogun should have received a red card last night.
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0: This and a Chester right there. So good. Man. All right, it's Alt 98.7, LA's Alternative Rock. I am Stryker. Booker is off. How about a trip right now to Nantucket on the East Coast, the island, to see Yellow Card? We had that awesome contest that went quite a few days where all you had to do was leave us a message as you stream Alt 98.7 on the iHeartRadio app. I just randomly selected one of the messages. So let's play you the message here. And this is what this person sounds like.
1: 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Yellow Card has been part of our soundtrack, and getting to experience light and sound together with her in this intimate venue would create a whole new world of memories we'll never forget.
0: Sweet.
1: This would truly be a summer of better days. This is Mark. Have a great day, everybody. Thank you.
0: That's the winner. So let's do this. I see his phone number on here. You know, I'm just going to call. Let's just call him right now.
2: Hold on. Let's call.
0: He said Mark on there. He said Mark. Well, I don't know if he's going to pick up here. Let's figure this out.
3: Hello?
0: Hello, Mark?
3: Yes, this is Mark.
0: Ted Stryker from Alt 98.7 calling you.
3: Hey, Ted. How are you doing, Stryker?
0: Good. How are you doing?
3: Must say I'm excited to hear from you, sir.
0: Thank you.
3: I hope you're having a great day.
0: Good. Well, I wanted to share some news with you.
3: Yeah. Would that news have to do anything with a talkback contest? Perhaps, maybe?
0: Yes.
3: Yes.
0: You are going to Nantucket, the island of Nantucket, with a guest. I guess it's your new partner?
3: Yes, it is. This is so awesome.
0: You are going to see Yellow Card at this very intimate show. We'll pay for your plane tickets and your hotel. You are the grand prize winner, Mark.
3: Thank you so much, Stryker.
0: You are so welcome. Have you been to Nantucket? I have not.
3: I've never been to Nantucket.
0: Apparently, it's like super nice, beautiful. You may not want to leave. You're going to meet Yellow Card. I mean, just, I really hope you have a great time with your new partner, and just thanks for listening and thanks for using that talkback feature.
3: Thank you so much, Stryker, and thank you to Alt 98.7 for this great opportunity. It's just awesome.

Queens of the Stone Age, no one knows. Alt-98.7 LA's alternative rock. It is your friend Ted Stryker. Booker is off. I watched every second of the men's U.S. men's soccer yesterday against Bosnia. The second goal that Tillman scored, it was a direct free kick. And I'm not a soccer. I love sports. I'm not an expert on soccer at all. But he had this direct free kick. The defense lined up. His kick that he scored on, left side of the goal, it was like a topspin forehand in tennis. It was unbelievable. What skill and excitement. I am locked in on the U.S. men's team. They've made it to the round of 16, which is obviously a very, very big deal. Next game, I think it's on Monday in Seattle. That crowd, that is going to be crazy. Good job to the soccer team connecting the world right now. All right, Snopes.

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0: All right, it's Alt 98.7, LA's alternative rock. I am Stryker. Booker is off today. About 40 minutes ago, I called our grand prize winner. Is for a trip to Nantucket to see Yellow Card. And ever since I made that call, it's the best part of the job. When you're giving away concert tickets or, you know, Disneyland, Magic Mountain, Universal Studios, but trips to see Yellow Card in Nantucket. And the guy's voice is still, like, set inside my brain right now. This is what the great Mark sounded like when I called him. Hold on, let's get this. It's such a unique voice.
1: Hello?
0: Hello, Mark?
1: Yes, this is Mark.
0: Ted Stryker from Alt 98.7 calling you.
1: Hey, Ted, how are you doing, Stryker?
0: Good. How are you doing?
1: I must say I'm excited to hear from you, sir.
0: Thank you.
1: I hope you're having a great day.
0: Good. Well, I wanted to share some news with you.
1: Yeah, would that news have to do anything with a talk back contest? Perhaps, maybe?
0: Yes. You are going to Nantucket, the island of Nantucket,
2: that's
0: with a guest. I guess it's your new partner?
1: Yes, it is. This is so awesome.
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What's going on, everybody? 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In the meantime, this is a song that you may not know yet from the band Almost Monday. They're from San Diego. This is called More Regrets. 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
11: Look. If you had one shot, or one opportunity to seize everything you ever wanted in one moment, would you capture it?

on, everybody. It is Stryker. Booker is off today. If you don't have plans for the 4th of July, I have two passes sitting right in front of me that I'll give to you in about 4 minutes from now. This is America 250 Block Party. There's a drone show, fireworks show. Smashing Pumpkins are playing. Queen Latifah is hosting. Chris Stapleton is also playing at the Coliseum. You'll win next. And the number, by the way, if you don't know it, 800-782-7987. 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

0: 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I think I'm going to go out to Winnetka. Say hello to Nick. What's up, Nick?
1: Yo, what's up, Stryker? Good to hear from you.
0: Hey, I'm giving you these passes for the big America 250 block party. Congrats.
1: No way, dude. Are you serious?
0: Yeah, man. So, LA Coliseum. You got Smashing Pumpkins, Chris Stapleton, Queen Latifah's hosting, fireworks show, drone show, great food, great drinks, and you'll be there.
1: Sweet. Oh, man, I'm so excited. I've been trying to win for a while now.

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yesterday on Booker and Stryker, I gave Booker the red card. So he's not here today. I punished him. Booker, you don't come in on Thursday. Take off Thursday and Friday. All right, it is Stryker on Alt 98.7, LA's Alternative Rock. If you're at a barbecue this weekend, whether it's the 4th or the 5th, whatever you're doing, and you're at your friend's house and they've got barbecue cheeseburger, hot dog, barbecue chicken, what's your order? Mine is so easy. I go the hamburger with cheese. Then I go the barbecue chicken if it's a little well done. Don't undercook my chicken, please. And then I go hot dog. I feel like I do love a good hot dog, but it's got to be the right place with the right toppings. But easily, a good cheeseburger. And you better have iceberg lettuce, please, at your barbecue. Not the rubbery, terrible lettuce. Iceberg, please have coleslaw, Ruffles. I don't know why I'm planning your barbecue. Tortilla chips, guacamole, and cantaloupe. I don't need the watermelon. I don't need grapes. Cantaloupe is fine. Should I play Green Day? Yes, I'll play Green Day. I don't 98.7.

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1: The only AI we witnessed was the alien invasion. We swear it really happened. Guaranteed human. With probe marks to prove it.

Why is me saying cantaloupes funny to you? The text line, 619, Stryker, LOL, cantaloupes? Nice. 818, Stryker, why are you mentioning cantaloupe as the only good fruit in a fruit salad and not watermelon? I don't know. I enjoy the orange cantaloupe. No other color. I don't like the green ones. It's the only thing that should be in the fruit salad is the cantaloupe. Happy 4th of July, Stryker. Kelly from the 909. 818, what's up, Stryker? What kind of Ruffles do you like? Also known as Ruffles. Sour cream or regular? Regular Ruffles. The sour cream and onion ones are fine. The cheddar, the cheese ones are fine. Just the old school blue and white bag Ruffles. That's the go-to. All right, hey, thanks for hanging. Happy 4th of July almost. Smashing Pumpkins tickets for you coming up a little after 5 for the big block party at the Coliseum this weekend.

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3: 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Sammy and Metis, for the record, in high school, you both read how many books? 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
2: 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I read The Watsons Go to Birmingham in junior high. 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